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1: ABC News, I'm Mike Tobusky. U.S. forces renewed their strikes on Iran today, and now officials in both Bahrain and Kuwait are reporting they're being hit by retaliatory strikes from Iran. ABC News White House correspondent Karen Travers has what President Trump's position is.
2: We heard from the president in an interview that he did with Fox News, the president again putting that threat on the table to go after infrastructure in Iran. The president also had told Fox News that he wants to see Israeli forces get out of southern Lebanon and to see the Syrian government get more involved. He said that if the Israeli troops had left there, it could free up the U.S. and Israel to focus more on the situation right now with Iran.
1: Acting Attorney General Todd Blanche answering questions on Capitol Hill today as lawmakers consider whether to make his position permanent. And nearly 60 counties in Texas are under disaster declarations right now as the state deals with severe rain and flooding. This is ABC News.
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7: 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Always keeping you weather aware.
8: Here's your K-Country forecast. Clear skies develop with fog at times, tonight with a low of 72. Northerly winds around 5 miles per hour. Sunshine mixed with clouds at times, with fog in spots early tomorrow, slight chance of thunderstorms. High temperatures reach up to 89. That's your local forecast update. I'm meteorologist Jennifer Wojcicki from the K-Country Weather Center. Right now, it's 84 degrees.
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0: know.
1: John Party's latest, that is Boots Off here inside the saloon, and I hate to see anyone go their separate ways when they've been married and happy and share those vows, and it just seems as if we turn on social media anymore, we see celebrities going their separate ways. We saw Jelly Roll and his wife Bunny XO divorced last month, and now John Party and his wife Summer of the last 6 years going their separate ways. But what I really don't like about it, and I realize they're in the spotlight, is that you start reading about how one done one wrong, if that makes any sense. There, you know, you start hearing all the sleazy stuff that comes out, and I kind of wish they would just leave that private and just leave it for the courts and go about their separate ways, because I don't think anybody needs to be reading any of that. Nobody's got time for that. Jason Aldean on the way, Faith Hill and Toby. Hang on.
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3: WGRK regularly conducts contests and giveaways on air. 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Participants can only win one contest prize every person every 30 days. Winners must appear in person with proper positive legal identification to claim any prize Monday through Friday, excluding holidays, within 30 days, or their prize will be forfeited. Prizes will not be mailed or delivered. Any winner under the age of 18 must be accompanied by a parent or legal guardian. No trade or cash equivalent will be awarded for any contest prize. Any person or persons to be in violation of these rules before, during, or after a contest or giveaway will be disqualified and will not be eligible for future contests and giveaways.
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0: Jason Aldean is 32nd number one. That is Don't Tell on Me here inside the saloon. 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
4: Here's your K-Country forecast. Clear skies develop with fog at times, tonight with a low of 72. Northerly winds around 5 miles per hour. Sunshine mixed with clouds at times, with fog and spots early tomorrow, slight chance of thunderstorms. High temperatures reach up to 89. That's your local forecast update. I'm meteorologist Jennifer Wojcicki from the K-Country Weather Center. Right now, 82.
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0: Hello, Langley Morgan Wall, and I Can't Love You Anymore here inside the saloon. We got a full hour of country now. I know tomorrow is already Thirsty Throwback Thursday, but we got some great throwbacks we're going to throw in here in just a few. John Anderson with Straight Tequila Night. We'll throw in Keith Whitley, also Easton Corbin, George Strait, and how about Travis Tritt? As always, hit us up on our Facebook if there is something we can get on the jukebox for you.
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1: ABC News, I'm Mike Dubusky. Officials in Texas say they've carried out 75 rescues so far as rain drenches huge swaths of the state, prompting disaster declarations in 59 counties. Texas Governor Greg Abbott says the rainfall is likely to break records. It's a different kind of weather threat in the upper Midwest and Northeast, where air quality alerts are now being issued for states downwind of the Canadian wildfires. In New York, State Health Commissioner Dr. James McDonald is warning those at high risk.
2: For those individuals, if you have asthma, you should always have your rescue inhaler with you as well as your spacer device. One of the things people really need to be careful of, though, is like, do you really need to go outside today? You're going to be better off inside on days like today, and particularly tomorrow, where tomorrow might even be worse.
1: And the U.S. and Iran continued to trade strikes today. Sources say President Trump was in the Situation Room yesterday discussing the future of the war. This is ABC News.
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9: 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Always keeping you weather aware.
10: Here's your K-Country forecast. Clear skies develop with fog at times tonight with a low of 72. Winds out of the north around 5 miles per hour. Slight chance for storms with fog in spots early tomorrow. Daytime highs approaching 89. Sunshine mixed with clouds at times. That's your local forecast update. I'm meteorologist Jennifer Wojcicki from the K-Country Weather Center. Currently 82.
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0: That's Kenny Chesney and Carry On from his upcoming album Silver Sands Marine, be out in September, which is my birthday month. That might be a nice birthday present for me. Hint, hint, wink, wink. Shaboozy, Jelly Roll on the way with the number one, John Anderson, and When It Rains, It Pours. Ain't That the Truth? Luke Combs next.
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0: Shaboozy and Jelly Roll, amen, here inside the saloon. They took that to number one. Kane Brown on the way with his latest. How about the late, great Keith Whitley? And when you say nothing at all, Keith Whitley would have been 73 years old this month. We just had his birthday. His birthday was celebrated posthumously. I believe last week it was, would be 73 years old. Crazy. And Easton Corbin, Baby Be My Love, song for our country. Hang on.
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5: 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Always keeping you weather aware.
6: Here's your K-Country forecast. Clear skies develop with fog at times, tonight with a low of 72. Winds out of the north around 5 miles per hour. Slight chance for storms with fog in spots early tomorrow. Daytime highs approaching 89. Sunshine mixed with clouds at times. That's your local forecast update. I'm meteorologist Jennifer Wojcicki from the K-Country Weather Center. Right now, it's 79 degrees.
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0: The latest from Kane Brown, that is Woman, here inside RC Social Saloon. Stick around, music on the way from Morgan Wallen with I Got Better. Two Pina Coladas, Garth Brooks. We'll be talking a little bit about his big old news that he counted down to last week. And it's a head-scratcher for a lot of people, but people that love Garth Brooks are pretty excited about it, and they should be. I think it sounds pretty neat. Thompson Square, Zach Top, and a full hour of country. Come on back.
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1: ABC News, I'm Mike Dubusky. The U.S. launched, by some counts, three waves of strikes on Iranian targets in the last day, and now officials in the surrounding region are reporting retaliatory strikes from Iran. The IRGC says they're specifically targeting American offensive infrastructure. Todd Blanche was on Capitol Hill today as lawmakers consider whether he should go from acting attorney general to permanent attorney general.
2: I'm proud of what we've done to help American families see safer streets and to have a fair shot at the life they're working to build.
1: He faced questions over the release of the Epstein files and the anti-weaponization fund. In Texas,
3: I've already issued a disaster declaration for 59 counties across the state. We can also add more counties to that declaration as needed.
1: Governor Greg Abbott updating residents about the growing flooding threat there. Officials say 75 people had to be rescued today. This is ABC News.
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9: Here's your K-Country forecast. Clear skies develop with fog at times, tonight with a low of 72. Winds out of the north, around 5 miles per hour. Slight chance for storms, with fog in spots early tomorrow. Daytime highs approaching 89, sunshine mixed with clouds at times. That's your local forecast update. I'm meteorologist Jennifer Wojcicki from the K-Country Weather Center. Right now, it's 79 degrees.
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0: Morgan Wallen, I Got Better here inside the saloon. Dan and Shay on the way. Little Texas with Life Goes On. Also, Long Hot Summer from Keith Urban, who is really enjoying playing these brand new Yacht Rock songs. And they're brand new to him, though they are covers from some of the biggest Yacht Rock songs of all time. And fans are just buying that up in droves, saying what a great sound for Keith Urban. We'll hear Long Hot Summer, and we're going to talk about Garth Brooks' Busy, Busy Fall.
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4: Here's your K-Country forecast. Clear skies develop with fog at times, tonight with a low of 72. Winds out of the north, around 5 miles per hour. Slight chance for storms, with fog and spots early tomorrow. Daytime highs approaching 89. Sunshine mixed with clouds at times. That's your local forecast update. I'm meteorologist Jennifer Wojcicki from the K-Country Weather Center. Right now, it's 77 degrees.
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0: Zach Top, South of Sanity, here inside the saloon. Stick around. Music on the way from who we got? It's a full hour of country here. It's our favorite day of the week because it's all downhill from here. Tomorrow, already Thirsty Throwback Thursday. Then Friday, we roll right back into the weekend. Bailey Zimmerman, Joe DiMassina. We'll throw in Kenny Toby, and it happened to be from Russell Dickerson.
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1: ABC News, I'm Mike DeBusky. Heavy rain is soaking Texas right now, with the governor there putting disaster declarations in place in nearly 60 counties. ABC meteorologist Lee Goldberg has the forecast.
2: So the flash flooding, it's two nights in a row for the Texas Hill Country. A high risk for life-threatening flash flooding, rainfall rates to 3 inches an hour, rising river levels. We got flash floods washing out roadways. This is going to go into tomorrow locally, up to 15 inches of additional rain in the Texas Hill Country.
1: Officials say rainfall could exceed 30 inches in some other places. Residents from Minnesota through New York looked up and saw hazy orange skies today thanks to the Canadian wildfires. Air quality alerts are in effect for much of the Northeast. Acting Attorney General Todd Blanche appearing on Capitol Hill today.
3: That's my job, securing safety for every American.
1: Lawmakers are weighing whether to make that acting position permanent, and U.S. Central Command says the latest wave of strikes on Iran have now ended. This is ABC News.
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9: Here's your K-Country forecast. Clear skies develop with fog at times, tonight with a low of 72. Winds out of the north, around 5 miles per hour. Slight chance for storms, with fog in spots early tomorrow. Daytime highs approaching 89, sunshine mixed with clouds at times. That's your local forecast update. I'm meteorologist Jennifer Wojcicki from the K-Country Weather Center. Right now, it's 77 degrees.
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0: Bailey Zimmerman and Chevy Silverado here inside the saloon. Russell Dickerson on the way with Happen to Me. Mark Chestnut and Old Flames Have New Names. Luke Bryan, and it is summertime. No, not the old DJ Jazzy Jeff and the Fresh Prince song. No, this is completely different. It's a big old number one from Kenny Chesney. You remember that, right? Okay, hang on.
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0: A life-changing song for Russell Dickerson. That is Happened to Me here inside RC's Social Saloon. Stick around, Morgan Wallen on the way. Mark Chestnut from my all-time favorite album, Long Necks and Short Stories. We will hear Old Flames Have New Names. I should say my all-time favorite Mark Chestnut album. And we talk about Mark Chestnut at one of our stories on Cassidy Country, where we share brand new videos each and every day. 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And then he would eventually get his first record deal in 1990, and his father, sadly, would pass away. 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
3: 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Always keeping you weather aware.
4: Here's your K-Country forecast. Clear skies develop with fog at times, tonight with a low of 72. Winds out of the north, around 5 miles per hour. Slight chance for storms, with fog in spots early tomorrow. Daytime highs approaching 89, sunshine mixed with clouds at times. That's your local forecast update. I'm meteorologist Jennifer Wojcicki from the K-Country Weather Center. Right now, it's 77 degrees.
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0: Morgan Wallen and Don't We here inside the saloon. Have yourself a wonderful rest of your day. Do what you do. Hit me up on our Facebook at RC Social Saloon. Check out a country music video, the history of country music right there at Cassidy Country on Facebook and TikTok as well. And tomorrow is already Thirsty Throwback Thursday, and we're going to throw it back. The greatest country songs of all time live right here each and every day, but we dust a few of the special ones off every Thursday right here.
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1: ABC News, I'm Mike Dubusky. Sirens heard in Bahrain and Kuwait as officials there say Iran fired retaliatory strikes for the barrage of U.S. attacks it's faced in the last day. ABC's Karen Travers says President Trump is escalating the rhetoric.
2: We heard from the president in an interview that he did with Fox News. The president again putting that threat on the table to go after infrastructure in Iran, saying if Iran does not make a deal, he could potentially target bridges and power plants in that country. It's a threat we've heard from him in the past. He has said this repeatedly, but notable that this comes as the United States has, of course, escalated the strikes against Iran over the past week.
1: Several big confirmation hearings on Capitol Hill today, with Acting Attorney General Todd Blanche facing questions over the Anti-Weaponization Fund and the Epstein files. Elsewhere, lawmakers grilled Jay Clayton, the president's pick to be Director of National Intelligence, and Erica Schwartz, the nominee to head the CDC. This is ABC News.
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9: Here's your K-Country forecast. Clear skies develop with fog at times, overnight with a low of 72. Winds out of the north, around 5 miles per hour. Sunshine mixed with clouds at times, with fog in spots early Thursday, slight chance of thunderstorms. High temperatures reach up to 89. That's your local forecast update. I'm meteorologist Jennifer Wojcicki from the K-Country Weather Center. Currently, it's 77 degrees.
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0: Michael Wetmore and Brunette, Charlie Derrick, me and you, dangerously close to the weekend. Shoot, it was payday. I came in tonight 34 minutes ago, and there's my paycheck in my mailbox. So got payday, and it's dangerously close to the weekend. Things going good so far for me. Plus, we got that new one from Luke Combs. I love that new song from Luke Combs. Have you heard it? Be By You. So good. Stick around. It's coming up here next.
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0: There's Luke Combs, that song I was talking about, Be By You's name of it. It's his new one, Charlie Derrick. Y'all got any interest in the soccer deal? You know, we're going to have the final coming up on Sunday in New York City at MetLife. And a lot of people, man, the ratings. I look at the ratings, and the ratings are just through the roof for soccer this year, probably because the USA went as far as they did. But, you know, it just seems like everybody's so into it. It's up there at a Super Bowl level. Well, maybe not that high, but, you know, it's pretty popular right now. You know what it'll cost you if you wanted to go sit on the 50-yard line? I don't know if that's what they call it in soccer, but if you wanted to sit right in the middle of the field, the pitch, isn't that what they call it? If you want to sit there, you want to get the best seat they got in the house coming up on Sunday, $32,000 for one ticket.
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2: 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It's dangerous and illegal. So talk with your kids, because when you talk, they hear you.
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4: Here's your K-Country forecast. Clear skies develop with fog at times, overnight with a low of 72. Winds out of the north around 5 miles per hour. Sunshine mixed with clouds at times, with fog in spots early Thursday, slight chance of thunderstorms. High temperatures reach up to 89. That's your local forecast update. I'm meteorologist Jennifer Wojcicki from the K-Country Weather Center. Right now, 75.
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0: Rocky Mountain Low with Cole Wetzel and Corey Kent, Charlie Derrick, which Jackson's up listening to the show. Well, Jackson's pretty much regular. He's third shifter like a lot of us are. And he just texted me and asked me to put on a song. Always happy to play a request for you. He wanted to hear Tim McGraw, Just See You Smile. I told him I'd put it on, and I'm gonna. It's coming up next.
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2: ABC News, I'm Mike Dubusky. President Trump is set to give a primetime address about supposed new information related to the 2020 election. The speech is already raising alarm among Democrats who fear the White House may be trying to cast doubt on the legitimacy of elections ahead of the midterms. Rain continues to pummel Texas, with Governor Greg Abbott saying crews have already rescued dozens of people caught in the rising water.
3: Our primary focus right now and throughout the remainder of this torrential rain is saving lives.
2: An alert remains in effect across central Texas as multiple rounds of heavy rain continue to produce a significant flash flooding threat. A similar message from Premier Doug Ford in Canada, where hundreds of wildfires are burning.
4: I promise that our government will continue to do everything we can to protect people and communities across Ontario.
2: Those fires have sparked air quality alerts across several states, expected to last into the weekend. This is ABC News.
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8: Here's your K-Country forecast. Clear skies develop with fog at times overnight with a low of 72. Winds out of the north around 5 miles per hour. Sunshine mixed with clouds at times, with fog in spots early Thursday, slight chance of thunderstorms. High temperatures reach up to 89. That's your local forecast update. I'm meteorologist Jennifer Wojcicki from the K-Country Weather Center. Right now, 75.
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0: I keep trying to find, you know, what Luke Bryan is going to be doing on his birthday. You know, his 50th birthday is, it's tomorrow. He's going to be, is it tomorrow? Yeah, I think it's either tomorrow or Saturday, one or the other. It's coming up here in the next couple of days, but he's turning 50. And I keep looking all over social to see, hey, okay, I even Googled, what's Luke Bryan going to do on his birthday? And I couldn't come up with anything, but you know, it's going to be a big one. 50th birthday, you know, celebration usually is, huh? Luke Bryan and George Burge there, and Ride, Ride, Ride here with the Charlie Derrick Show. Who's that man? It's Toby Keith. Great song coming up next.
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1: Well, I hate how you look, but I love how you taste. Josh Ross singing about it. Charlie Derrick, I want to talk about those foods that you tried. You tried this as a kid. Maybe your mom and dad took you out to a restaurant or something, and you tried it as a kid that summer, and you still love it now. The reason I'm bringing that up is me and Becca, I don't even know how we got on the subject, but we were texting back and forth there a few minutes ago, and she said you ought to talk about this on your show tonight. I think it's a good topic, too. Those foods, like for Becca, it was about 25 years ago, her mom introduced her to Dino Nuggets, you know, those chicken nuggets that are shaped like dinosaurs. And Becca said, you know, to this day, she still loves them. So let's talk about that tonight on the show. Those foods, you loved it as a kid. You still love it now.
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4: 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Always keeping you weather aware.
5: Here's your K-Country forecast. Clear skies develop with fog at times overnight with a low of 72. Winds out of the north, around 5 miles per hour. Sunshine mixed with clouds at times, with fog in spots early Thursday, slight chance of thunderstorms. High temperatures reach up to 89. That's your local forecast update. I'm meteorologist Jennifer Wojcicki from the K-Country Weather Center. Right now, 75.
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6: Storming through the house that day, and I could tell she was leaving, and I thought, oh, she'll be back, till she turned around and pointed at the wall and said,

0: quick enough.
1: Yeah, John Party had a little trouble there getting his boots off. That's a great new song from him, Charlie Derrick. Speaking of greatness, I want to say thank you to Carrie. Carrie just texted me and asked me to put on that Doug Stone song, Why Didn't I Think of That? That's another great song. Can't wait to play it. It's coming up next.
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1: ABC News, I'm Mike Dubusky. Severe rain is prompting flash flooding concerns across Texas, with around 30 inches of rain expected in some areas. The National Weather Service confirming an EF1 tornado touched down in San Antonio in the last day. Meanwhile, the Northeast and Upper Midwest are in for some more hazy skies as the Canadian wildfires continue to burn. New York State Health Commissioner Dr. James McDonald says those with respiratory issues are especially at risk, but wildfire smoke can affect everyone.
2: These particles, when they get into our system, get all the way down into our lungs, all the way down into our tiny breathing tubes, and even up next to our microscopic balloons, the alveoli, where we breathe, and they can cause inflammation. When they cause inflammation, that can make the individuals have asthma, get into an asthma attack, and other people have heart disease and lung disease have trouble with their underlying disease.
1: And the Trump administration leveling new 25% tariffs on Brazil. This is ABC News.
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6: Here's your K-Country forecast. Clear skies develop with fog at times overnight with a low of 72. Winds out of the north around 5 miles per hour. Sunshine mixed with clouds at times, with fog and spots early Thursday, slight chance of thunderstorms. High temperatures reach up to 89. That's your local forecast update. I'm meteorologist Jennifer Wojcicki from the K-Country Weather Center. Right now, 75.
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Got some friends in low places. You do too. Garth here with Charlie. Did I ever tell you I had a crush on this girl when she first came out? I think everybody did. Leanne Rimes and Nothing But Love Makes Sense.

0: Ms. Ella and Morgan, and I can't love you anymore. Speaking of Ella, did you know, you want to sound smart tonight, you could tell all your friends, you know, her other song, Shoes in Texas, we play that quite a bit. Do you know that's been at number one for 13 weeks? It joins two other songs that did that. Whitney Houston, you're old enough to remember I Will Always Love You. Oldie but a goodie from back in the 80s, wasn't it? I think it was. And that stayed at number one for 13 weeks. And the other one is the Mariah Carey Christmas song, All I Want for Christmas Is You. That stayed at number one for 13 weeks, too. But those are the only, or that's what they're saying. It seems like there'd be more songs did that. But, you know, I can't imagine that being that easy. But Ella Langley, our girl Ella, sure did it with Shoes in Texas. Number one, 13 weeks in a row.
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2: 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Winners must appear in person with proper positive legal identification to claim any prize Monday through Friday, excluding holidays, within 30 days or their prize will be forfeited. Prizes will not be mailed or delivered. Any winner under the age of 18 must be accompanied by a parent or legal guardian. No trade or cash equivalent will be awarded for any contest prize. Any person or persons to be in violation of these rules before, during, or after a contest or giveaway will be disqualified and will not be eligible for future contests and giveaways.
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0: cowgirl.
1: Well, now that y'all are in love, y'all ought to go give some blood. That'd be a different first date. You ask somebody out, say, "Hey, I'm going to donate blood. You want to go with me?" You know, that might be pretty cool, actually. The reason I'm bringing that up is you've probably heard saying the same stories that I'm seeing is that there's a bad shortage. You know, there's a shortage of blood. I donate all the time. I'm gonna go on Saturday. I got an appointment for Saturday, but every summer it gets really low because you know, more people get hurt and need the blood, and the people who regularly donate are off busy during the summer doing summer stuff, and so they skip giving. So it's kind of a perfect storm, and that's what makes us run so short during the summer. But if you can give, you ain't got to have a date to do it, but if you can give, you can make a donation, man. Just look up the American Red Cross. You'll find somewhere to give.
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6: 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Always keeping you weather aware.
7: Here's your K-Country forecast. Clear skies develop with fog at times, overnight with a low of 72. Winds out of the north around 5 miles per hour. Sunshine mixed with clouds at times, with fog in spots early Thursday, slight chance of thunderstorms. High temperatures reach up to 89. That's your local forecast update. I'm meteorologist Jennifer Wojcicki from the K-Country Weather Center. Right now, it's 73 degrees.
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0: Kenny Chesney, you know, we love all his songs, but boy, he's a mentor to a lot of people, including his good buddy, Megan Maroney. Come here and listen. You know, she toured with him for a minute, and come here and listen to all the stuff that she says in this interview that he taught her.
1: Performance-wise, I mean, he knows how to command a crowd. He plays in stadiums, and he makes the person in the back row of the nosebleeds feel like he's speaking directly to them, and I think that's a talent. And I've watched him side stage every single night, and I was even paying attention to, okay, so when the lights go out, where is he looking, what is he doing, like that kind of stuff. So I was really nerdy about trying to figure out like the art of commanding a stadium-sized crowd.
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1: ABC News, I'm Mike Dubusky. President Trump is set to give a primetime address about supposed new information related to the 2020 election. The speech is already raising alarm among Democrats who fear the White House may be trying to cast doubt on the legitimacy of elections ahead of the midterms. Rain continues to pummel Texas, with Governor Greg Abbott saying crews have already rescued dozens of people caught in the rising water.
2: Our primary focus right now and throughout the remainder of this torrential rain is saving lives.
1: An alert remains in effect across central Texas as multiple rounds of heavy rain continue to produce a significant flash flooding threat. A similar message from Premier Doug Ford in Canada, where hundreds of wildfires are burning.
3: I promise that our government will continue to do everything we can to protect people and communities across Ontario.
1: Those fires have sparked air quality alerts across several states, expected to last into the weekend. This is ABC News.
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7: Here's your K-Country forecast. Clear skies develop with fog at times, overnight with a low of 72. Northerly winds around 5 miles per hour. Slight chance for storms. Thursday, daytime highs approaching 89. Sunshine mixed with clouds and fog at times early. That's your local forecast update. I'm meteorologist Jennifer Wojcicki from the K-Country Weather Center. Right now, it's 73 degrees.
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Yeah, that's the one that did it for him. Remember, what was it, 21 years, 2005 is when he released that one. And that pretty much put him on his way, didn't it? Jason Aldean in Hicktown here with the Charlie Derrick Show. Hey, y'all, appreciate you joining me. Here's Tracy Byrd, the Keeper of the Stars.

0: We were just talking about that song. It's been number one for 13 weeks. Not many songs do that. As a matter of fact, Ella Langley joining Mariah Carey with All I Want for Christmas Is You. It's been 13 weeks at number one. And the only other song was Whitney Houston. You remember, you old enough to remember back in the 80s when she did I Will Always Love You? I think that was from that movie Bodyguard with Kevin Costner. And those are the only two songs that have stayed at number one for 13 weeks. Ella's in that crowd. That's pretty cool, isn't it?
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0: Don't you just love it when celebrities are that much in love? You know, Kane Brown, of course, you know his wife, Caitlin. She did that song, Thank God, with him. And so she's a pretty good singer herself. As a matter of fact, she was a performer when they met. Not at the level he is, but she was a performer. I think she was on, was she on American Idol? She was either on, she's one of the, I think she was on one of those shows. I'm not real sure, but two of them together, you hear Kane, you know, singing song after song, and in just about every interview, he talks about her. It's kind of cool, or at least I think it is. Kane Brown being so much, you know, celebrities being that much in love.
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4: Here's your K-Country forecast. Clear skies develop with fog at times overnight with a low of 72. Winds out of the north around 5 miles per hour. Becoming mainly sunny with fog in spots early Thursday. Chance for scattered thunderstorms. Daytime highs approaching 88. That's your local forecast update. I'm meteorologist Jennifer Wojcicki from the K-Country Weather Center. Right now, 73.
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0: Somebody say so.
1: Here, say so, Dan and Shay, Charlie Derrick. So Becca is the one. It was a couple hours ago. Becca and I were talking about food that we first tried. Like Becca tried Dinah Nuggets. You know, those chicken nuggets that are shaped like dinosaurs. Her mom got her some back when she was a kid about 25 years ago, and she was saying, I still love those things. I still get Dino Nuggets instead of just regular chicken nuggets. So we got on the subject of that tonight. Logan was just telling me how when he first discovered his mom made him bologna sandwich, and she told him, she said, why don't you crush up? She got some potato chips with it. She said, crush those potato chips up and put it on top. And he said, you know, 30 years later, he still does that too. Bologna sandwiches, crushed up potato chips on top, you know. What about you? Is there food that you ate when you were a kid? You still love it now?
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1: ABC News, I'm Mike Dubusky. Severe rain is prompting flash flooding concerns across Texas, with around 30 inches of rain expected in some areas. The National Weather Service confirming an EF1 tornado touched down in San Antonio in the last day. Meanwhile, the Northeast and Upper Midwest are in for some more hazy skies as the Canadian wildfires continue to burn. New York State Health Commissioner Dr. James McDonald says those with respiratory issues are especially at risk, but wildfire smoke can affect everyone.
2: These particles, when they get into our system, get all the way down into our lungs, all the way down into our tiny breathing tubes, and even up next to our microscopic balloons, the alveoli, where we breathe, and they can cause inflammation. When they cause inflammation, that can make the individuals have asthma, get into an asthma attack, and other people have heart disease and lung disease have trouble with their underlying disease.
1: And the Trump administration leveling new 25% tariffs on Brazil. This is ABC News.
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6: Here's your K-Country forecast. Clear skies develop with fog at times, overnight with a low of 72. Winds out of the north around 5 miles per hour. Becoming mainly sunny with fog in spots early. Thursday, chance for scattered thunderstorms. Daytime highs approaching 88. That's your local forecast update. I'm meteorologist Jennifer Wojcicki from the K-Country Weather Center. Right now, 73.
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0: Yeah, have you heard that? That's a fairly new song. Well, brand new singer in a brand new song. Zach John King is that fella's name. Get to Drinking is name of his show. So we're talking tonight about food that we ate as a kid that we still like now. I remember when Mom used to take hot dogs. She was just, instead of just saying, okay, we're having hot dogs, she'd fancy them up, and so she'd split the hot dog down the middle and put some cheese, little slice. She'd cut some cheese that would fit in between the hot dog where she made that cut down the middle of the hot dog, and then stick them in the oven. And, you know, it just tastes like hot dog with cheese. But, you know, this day, that was 100 years ago she did that for me. But to this day, I still do that.
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0: Here's Luke Holmes in Sleepless in a Hotel Room, Charlie Derrick Chicken Soup. I saw this on TikTok, and the fellow was talking about how the compass was invented before, you know, a watch was. And so the compass is more important than the watch is. And he went on to make the point that as long as you're headed in the direction you know you need to be heading, you know, how long it takes you to get there doesn't matter. I thought that was so good.
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5: 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Always keeping you weather aware.
6: Here's your K-Country forecast. Clear skies develop with fog at times, overnight with a low of 72. Winds out of the north around 5 miles per hour. Becoming mainly sunny with fog in spots early. Thursday, chance for scattered thunderstorms. Daytime highs approaching 88. That's your local forecast update. I'm meteorologist Jennifer Wojcicki from the K-Country Weather Center. Currently, it's 72 degrees.
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Oh, my gosh, I just realized that it's time to start figuring out what we're going to do over the weekend, you know, because here we are. We're waking up dangerously close to the weekend, or we're working through.

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1: ABC News, I'm Mike Dubusky. President Trump is set to give a primetime address about supposed new information related to the 2020 election. The speech is already raising alarm among Democrats who fear the White House may be trying to cast doubt on the legitimacy of elections ahead of the midterms. Rain continues to pummel Texas, with Governor Greg Abbott saying crews have already rescued dozens of people caught in the rising water.
2: Our primary focus right now and throughout the remainder of this torrential rain is saving lives.
1: An alert remains in effect across central Texas as multiple rounds of heavy rain continue to produce a significant flash flooding threat. A similar message from Premier Doug Ford in Canada, where hundreds of wildfires are burning.
3: I promise that our government will continue to do everything we can to protect people and communities across Ontario.
1: Those fires have sparked air quality alerts across several states, expected to last into the weekend. This is ABC News.
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7: Here's your K-Country forecast. Clear skies develop with fog at times overnight with a low of 72. Winds out of the north around 5 miles per hour. Becoming mainly sunny with fog and spots early Thursday. Chance for scattered thunderstorms. Daytime highs approaching 88. That's your local forecast update. I'm meteorologist Jennifer Wojcicki from the K-Country Weather Center. Currently, it's 72 degrees.
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Goodbye. I love that guy so much. And that's one of my favorites from him. Easy come, easy go. George here with Charlie. Good morning. Appreciate you joining me. How about a little Kenny?

0: It's Morgan Wallen, don't we, Charlie? You probably seeing the same stories I am. And this isn't just us. This is, you know, it's this is local, but it's also on a national level, shortage of blood, you know, because more people get hurt during the summer because you're doing more stuff in the summer. And so there's that, more people needing blood. And then, you know, people who regularly donate are busy during the summer, so they sometimes skip their donation. So it's kind of a perfect storm that the American Red Cross runs into. So every summer there's a shortage. It's really bad right now. So I'm about to go on Saturday. I got an appointment for Saturday. I give on a pretty regular basis. So if you can, just Google American Red Cross. You'll find somewhere to donate. I mean, if you want to.
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0: Thomas Rhett, and bars are closing. Charlie Derrick, I'm going to believe this when I see it. United Airlines saying they're going to be the first airline to do away with the middle seat to give everybody a little bit more room. And, of course, that's going to be cutting. Gosh, that's going to be cutting. That's going to be cutting out a lot of money. And good for them if they do. But I'm going to believe it when I see it. But, boy, that do away with, you know, how you're sitting in the middle and you say, wait a minute, that's my armrest. No, that's my armrest. You wouldn't have any armrest wars anymore. But, like I say, it'd be cool if they did. Have you seen that, though, United Airlines saying they're going to be the first to do that? I hope they do.
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4: Here's your K-Country forecast. Clear skies develop with fog at times, overnight with a low of 72. Winds out of the north around 5 miles per hour. Becoming mainly sunny with fog and spots early. Thursday, chance for scattered thunderstorms. Daytime highs approaching 88. That's your local forecast update. I'm meteorologist Jennifer Wojcicki from the K-Country Weather Center. Currently, it's 72 degrees.
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0: Country 105.7. Yes, sir. I've about decided that's my favorite Luke Combs song, or at least it is now. That's his new one, Be By You, here with the Charlie Derrick Show. Hey, that's going to do it for me. I got to pack them up, shine it on out of here. Makes room for Austin and the Morning Buzz. Austin Armstrong and the Morning Buzz coming up here next. Of course, his show brought to us this morning by some great friends in our community. The Morning Buzz is presented by Long Hunters Coffee and Tea, United Citizens Bank, Duo Broadband, Different Drummer Dance Studio, and Auto Smart. 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

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My name is Austin Armstrong, and hey, we got a fun show lined up to help you get you through your Thursday morning. Coming up this morning, we'll have clue number two to the Grand Ole Opry Brain Teaser of the Week, giving you another chance to qualify for our Grand Ole Opry Getaway, where you and one lucky other person could head over to the Grand Ole Opry and see any show that you want to see. 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We'll talk about that coming up a little later this hour and pretty much every hour throughout the morning. Also, it is your last chance to play Austin's Question of the Week before we draw out this week's winner a little later today. We're going to do it a day early, you know, because we want to give that person a chance to kind of get everything lined out, because that winner going to go to Cozair Live, again, coming up this weekend at the KFC Yum Center. We'll be celebrating birthdays and anniversaries. Text them in, call them in. That phone number, 270-789-1464. We'll be keeping you updated on everything happening in and around the community. 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So go ahead, grab that cup of coffee, turn up the radio, and let's get your Thursday started right here on the Morning Buzz. Coming up now, Elle Langley.

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Coming up in just a little over 5 minutes, going to give you the first code word of the day where you could score tickets to Cozair Live coming up this weekend at the KFCS Yum Center, where you can see acts like Bailey Zimmerman, Dan and Shay, Hannah Harper, Gabby Barrett. Hey, more details on that. It's coming up in 5 minutes, but right now it's Corey Kent, Rocky Mountain Low, right here on the Morning Buzz.

0: That was Leroy Parnell, Tender Moment, right here on the Morning Buzz on K-Country 105.7. Good morning and happy Thursday, South Central Kentucky. Austin Armstrong hanging out with you. Hope everybody's having a fantastic start to your Thursday morning. And, of course, the time, 5:25 a.m. Central, 6:25 a.m. Eastern time, and currently 72 degrees and mostly sunny here, well, cloudy here in South Central Kentucky. And, of course, do want to remind you, don't forget, birthday or anniversary, text it in, call it in. That phone number, 270-789-1464. That's 270-789-1464. And of course, coming up now, it is time for the code word of the morning, where you could win some tickets to the KFC Yum Center and Cozair Live coming up this weekend, where you could hear acts like this guy right here, Bailey Zimmerman, and Dan and Shay, Hannah Harper, and Gabby Bear. That's right. We're going to be giving away a set of tickets, another set of tickets today. All you got to do, text in the code word. Yeah, and today's code word, it's K-Country. Yeah, just type in K-Country, text it in to this phone number. That's 270-789-1464. That's 270-789-1464. Text in that code word of the day. It's K-Country. And you could win those tickets to Cozair Live, where you could see acts like Bailey Zimmerman, Dan and Shay, Hannah Harper, coming up this weekend at the KFC Yum Center. 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
2: Here's your K-Country forecast. Chance for scattered thunderstorms with fog and spots early today. Otherwise, mainly clear skies. Daytime highs approaching 88. Westerly winds around 5 miles per hour. Partly cloudy skies. Tonight, slight chance for scattered storms. Lows dip down to about 73. That's your local forecast update. I'm meteorologist Jennifer Wojcicki from the K-Country Weather Center. Currently 72.
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0: Bride, My Baby Loves Me, right here on the Morning Buzz on Gay Country 105.7, brought to you by the wonderful folks at Long Hunters Coffee and Tea, United Citizens Bank, Dual Broadband, Auto Smart, and a different drummer dance studio in Camelsville. 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
1: Looking back now, well, it makes me laugh. 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

0: George Burge, Luke Ryan, Rod, right here on the Morning Buzz on K Country 105.7. Happy Thursday, South Central Kentucky. Austin Armstrong hanging out with you. The time, 5:38 a.m. Central, 6:38 a.m. Eastern time. And currently 72 degrees, mostly sunny. A warm day in store here in South Central Kentucky. Mostly sunny throughout the day, high near a 90. Clear tonight. Low near 73. Do have a 28% chance of rain spanning from 6 p.m. till 7 p.m. Eastern time today. And of course, got a birthday or anniversary, you can text it in, call it in. We'd love to celebrate with you, shout you out on the radio, get you registered for your chance to win some great prizes. All you got to do, again, text or call that phone number, 270-789-1464. And do want to remind you, there is a free food giveaway. It's happening today, Thursday, July 16th, from 1 p.m. till 3 p.m. That is Central Standard Time. Slow time at American Legion Park in Greensburg under the pavilion in the back. The event is hosted by God's Wills, a local outreach group dedicated to serving the community. All are welcome. No registration is required. You can be from Taylor County. You can be from Adair County. You could be from somewhere in Northern Kentucky if you're hearing this. It is open to everybody, but be sure to arrive early before supplies do run out. Again, it's happening 1 p.m. till 3 p.m. Central Time at American Legion Park in Greensburg. Again, whether you or someone you know could use a little extra help, this is a great opportunity to receive some fresh food and support completely free of charge. More details available about that over on the website. 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Coming up after the break, got some good ones lined up for you. Sammy Kershaw, Brad Paisley on the way right here on WGRK.
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2: 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So see a hearing professional, and let's get those ears checked and boogie on.
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was George Strait, Amarillo by Morning, right here on the Morning Buzz on K Country 105.7. That's going to do it for this hour of the Morning Buzz. But hey, stick around, more fun to come. Coming up next hour, we'll take a look at the K Country Sports Minute. We'll also be taking a look at some Greene County High School football. It's right around the corner. I'll give you the deets on that coming up here in just a little bit. We'll take a look at clue number two to the Grand Ole Opry Brain Teaser of the Week. It's also available over on the Facebook page at K Country 105.7 on Facebook. But right now, it's Billy Currington, Donut, right here on K Country.

That was Clint Black, Nothing But the Tail Lights, right here on the Morning Buzz on K Country 105.7. Happy Thursday, South Central Kentucky. Austin Armstrong hanging out with you as we walk into another hour of the Morning Buzz here on K Country. Hey, get ready. Coming up this hour, Grand Ole Opry Brain Teaser of the Week. Clue number two coming your way in just a little over 30 minutes. Also, the K Country Sports Minute. We'll take a look at some sports in and around the state nationally. And, of course, we'll take a look at some Greene County High School football as well. It's right around the corner. I'll give you the details on that when the first broadcast is and all the fun deets coming up in just a little bit. We'll also be giving out that code word to get you registered for tickets to Cozair Live coming up this weekend at the KFC Yum Center, where you can see acts like Bailey Zimmerman, Dan and Shay, Gabby Barrett, and many other great acts as well. I'll get you that code word coming up in just a little over, probably about 5 minutes. So stick around, keep your ears peeled, listen close, get that phone ready. That's coming up real soon. But right now, let's get back to that country music. Darius Rucker, Comeback Song, right here on the Morning Buzz.

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Diamond Rio, Beautiful Mess, right here on the Morning Buzz on K Country 105.7. Good morning. Happy Thursday, South Central Kentucky. Hey, do you want to head over to the KFC Yum Center coming up this weekend? 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

0: was Pantillis, Don't Tell Me What to Do, right here in the Morning Buzz on K-Country 105.7. Good morning. Happy Thursday. Going out to the bluegrass. Hope everybody's doing well this Thursday morning. Hope your Thursday's off to a fantastic start as we inch our way closer to the weekend. The time is 6:28 a.m. Central, 7:28 a.m. Eastern time, and currently 73 degrees and partly sunny here in South Central Kentucky. August 21st, that is a big day for Greene County, Kentucky. The reasoning is, well, that is the first game of the high school of football season, and we're excited to be a part of it again for another year. It's Greene County High School football and Greene County High School athletics here on K-Country 105.7. We'll be bringing it to you live, and well, we're excited to be bringing it to you. Hey, August 21st, go ahead and mark that down on the calendar. That is the first official game of the year. It's your Greene County Dragons taking on West Jesmond at Bourbon County on the road for game number one. Then join us game number two, small little trek across the county line over to Taylor County, where the Greene County Dragons will match up with them in week two on August 28th. Then the first home game of the season, September 4th versus Covington Homes, is going to be at home. And of course, all those games and the rest of the season, it's going to be broadcasted live right here on K-Country 105.7 with my man Nick Preblick. And I'll be joining them as the co-host. It's the dynamic duo bringing you the call all season long. We're excited to bring it to you. Hey, we hope you're excited to join us for it. And, of course, information on that football season can be found over on our Facebook page. The schedule, it's up over there. That's K-Country 105.7 on Facebook. Like the page, and, of course, you'll be able to stay up to date on all those games, get all the information on them, get the pregame, when it's all happening, and all that fun information. It's Greene County Athletics only here on K-Country.
1: It is July 16th. Hello, Kentucky. I'm Scott Fitzgerald. Let's talk some sports, and why not talk round ball, right? Just two more sleeps until one of Kentucky's biggest now becoming summer basketball rivalries. The basketball tournament tips off Saturday as Louisville alumni The Ville take on Kentucky La Familia in a best-of-three series with eventually a $2 million winner-take-all prize on the line. The opener is set for noon at Memorial Coliseum in Lexington. The Ville's roster features fan favorites like Russ Smith, Montrezl Harrell, and Malik Williams. Well, La Familia will lean on Willie Cauley-Stein, Archie Goodwin, DeAndre Liggins, and newcomer Marcus Lee. He replaces Quade Green. Also making the roster is Andrew Harrison. He, of course, going to be without his brother Aaron, who is a proud papa.
2: Man, I miss him so much. Like I said, it's the first time ever that I've been here without him. And, I mean, of course, we could use him on the team, but he's handling his business. He's getting the best gift you can ask for in a kid, so our whole family is excited for him. But I'm here to do a job and try to win this tournament.
1: On to football now. ACC football kickoff is underway in Charlotte as the countdown to the new season continues. Commissioner Jim Phillips opened the event by leading a moment of silence for longtime sports information director Kenny Klein, who passed away at the age of 66.
3: Kenny Klein was a trusted friend and colleague whose service and influence extended far beyond his time at Louisville. He was loved and respected throughout the industry, and his unwavering commitment and genuine kindness earned the respect and admiration of everyone who knew him. Please join me in a moment of silence in memory of Kenny.
1: Louisville does take the podium today with head coach Jeff Brohm, quarterback Lincoln Kindholz, defensive lineman Clev Lubin, and offensive lineman Lance Robinson. And the World Cup final is now set. Argentina beats England 2-1. They will face Spain Sunday in New Jersey. France and England will now battle for the third place match, that from Miami, coming up on Saturday. Have a great day, Kentucky. I'm Scott Fitzgerald.
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7: Taking a look at your local obituaries. Ethan Scott South, age 29, of New Albany, formerly of Greensburg and Bowling Green, passed away Tuesday, July the 7th. A memorial service will be conducted at 6:30 p.m. Central Time Thursday at the Coward and Parrott Funeral Home, with military rites to follow by the Marion County Honor Guard. Visitation is requested after 3 p.m. Central Time Thursday at the funeral home until time of the service. The family has requested that expressions of sympathy take the form of donations to Scarlett South's trust fund, which can be made at the funeral home. This has been the obituary of Ethan Scott South. Sherry Lynn Morris, age 62, of Campbellsville, passed away Tuesday at Taylor Regional Hospital. The funeral will be at 12 noon Friday at the L.R. Petty Funeral Home, with interment in the Campbellsville Memorial Gardens. Visitation is requested Thursday from 5 to 8 p.m. at the funeral home. This has been the obituary of Sherry Lynn Morris. Christopher David Middleton, age 49, of Liberty, passed away Sunday. A memorial service will be conducted Thursday at 2:30 p.m. at the L.R. Petty Funeral Home. Visitation is requested Thursday after 2 p.m. until time of the service. This has been the obituary of Christopher David Middleton. Anita Joyce Keltner Brown, age 69, of Campbellsville, passed away Tuesday at Taylor Regional Hospital. The funeral will be Saturday at 11 a.m. at the L.R. Petty Funeral Home, with entombment in Campbellsville Memorial Gardens. Visitation is requested Friday from 5 to 8 p.m. This has been the obituary of Anita Joyce Keltner Brown. Naomi Paxton, age 89, of Campbellsville, passed away Tuesday at Taylor Regional Hospital. A complete list of survivors and funeral arrangements will be announced later by L.R. Petty Funeral Home. This has been the obituary of Naomi Paxton. Fork Broadcasting, Campbellsville and Greensburg, send our condolences to the families and to all who have recently lost a loved one.
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8: Here's your K-Country forecast. Chance for scattered storms with fog and spots early today. Otherwise, sunshine mixed with clouds at times. Daytime highs approaching 88. Southwest winds around 5 miles per hour. Slight chance for scattered storms. Tonight, lows dip down to about 73, partly cloudy skies. That's your local forecast update. I'm meteorologist Jennifer Wojcicki from the K-Country Weather Center. Currently, it's 73 degrees.
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And, of course, hey, the Morning Buzz brought to you by our wonderful sponsors. That's our friends at United Citizens Bank, Duo Broadband, Auto Smart, A Different Drummer Dance Studio in Camelsville, and Long Hunters Coffee and Tea. Coming up in just a little over 6 minutes, I got clue number two to the Grand Ole Opry Brain Teaser of the Week. Your chance to win tickets to the legendary Grand Ole Opry. That's coming up in 6 minutes. But right now, let's get back to those good old country tunes. Even the man in the moon is crying right here on the Morning Buzz.

was Ella Langley, Morgan Wallen. I can't love you anymore. Right here in the Morning Buzz on K-Country 105.7. Austin Armstrong hanging out with you. Hope everybody's having a fantastic start to your Thursday morning. The time is 6:46 a.m. Central Time, 7:46 a.m. Eastern Time, and currently 74 degrees and partly sunny here in South Central Kentucky. And it is that time of the morning, time for the Griddle Opry Brain Teaser of the Week.

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2: 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Think you can guess who's coming to the Grand Ole Opry? 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I'm talking two tickets to a show of your choice to the legendary Grand Ole Opry. And again, all you got to do is just figure out who I'm talking about. And trust me, I'll make it easy on you. 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It's time for the Grand Ole Opry Brain Teaser Clue of the Day. Clue number two is this artist is a 6-time Grammy Award winner and 26-time Dove Award winner. Again, this artist is a 6-time Grammy Award winner and a 26-time Dove Award winner. Okay. I'll give you an extra hint of the morning. The initials, A-G. Like Attorney General, A-G is the initials of the artist that we are talking about this week. Do you know who I'm talking about? Want to take a shot at it for a chance to win those tickets to the legendary Grand Ole Opry? All you got to do, text in, call in. That phone number, 270-789-1464. That's 789-1464. It's the Grand Ole Opry Brain Teaser of the Week, only here on the Morning Buzz.
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1: ABC News, I'm Chuck Sievertson. Wildfires across parts of Minnesota and Canada pumping out smoke. It's being trapped under the heat dome hitting parts of the east. That's turning into some smoky days for millions of Americans from the Great Lakes to New England. Dr. Sushkira Kier is a Tufts.
2: They might experience more cough, tightness in the chest. They might experience more wheezing, difficulty breathing.
1: Exactly what these joggers were feeling.
3: Breathing's a little bit more strained than normal.
4: I felt a little bit in my lungs, like a little burn.
1: In parts of Texas, it's water, way too much of it. Rain in parts of the Texas Hill Country being measured in feet over the past few days, setting off dangerous flooding. Iran has released an American woman held there since late 2024, even as the U.S. military steps up attacks on Iranian targets. In turn, Iran firing attacks at U.S. allies in the region again. President Trump expected to address election security in an address to the country tonight. This is ABC News.
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9: From the Fort Broadcasting News Desk, I'm Austin Armstrong. The Adair County Ambulance Service has received a major grant that will significantly expand emergency medical training opportunities across South Central Kentucky. The agency has been awarded a Rural Health Transformation Crisis to Care EMS training equipment grant totaling more than $438,000. The funding will be used to purchase advanced patient simulation equipment, including training mannequins and simulation technology to allow first responders and healthcare professionals to practice realistic emergency scenarios before responding to actual patients. The ambulance service director, Chad Wheat, says the grant is an investment in the future of rural healthcare and will help establish Adair County as a regional EMS training center. He says the long-term goal is to create a mobile simulation training program that can bring advanced training directly to EMS agencies, fire departments, hospitals, and healthcare organizations across rural Kentucky. In state news, Kentucky Attorney General Russell Coleman has joined attorney generals from 47 other states in an effort to crack down on scam phone calls and text messages. The bipartisan coalition is urging the Federal Communication Commission to strengthen regulations on companies that buy and resell telephone numbers. Officials say limiting scammers' access to legitimate phone numbers will make it more difficult for them to impersonate trusted businesses and organizations and target consumers. And in Greene County, God's Wills will host a free community food giveaway today from 1 until 3 p.m. Central Time at the Pavilion in American Legion Park in Greensburg. This event is open to everyone with no registration required. Food will be distributed on a first-come, first-served basis while supplies last. For more information on these events and many more, you can check out our websites, myq104.com, kcountry1057.com, and wtcoradio.com.
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11: Here's your K-Country forecast. Chance for scattered storms with fog and spots early today. Otherwise, sunshine mixed with clouds at times. Daytime highs approaching 88. Southwest winds around 5 miles per hour. Slight chance for scattered storms. Tonight, lows dip down to about 73. Partly cloudy skies. That's your local forecast update. I'm meteorologist Jennifer Wojcicki from the K-Country Weather Center. Currently, it's 73 degrees.
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Zach Brown Band Chicken Fried right here on the Morning Buzz on K-Country 105.7. Happy Thursday, South Central Kentucky. Halston Armstrong hanging out with you. Hope everybody's having a fantastic start to your Thursday morning. The time is 7:09 a.m. Central, 8:09 a.m. Eastern time. Currently 75 degrees and partly sunny here in South Central Kentucky. And of course, don't forget birthdays and anniversaries. 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That's 789-1464. And coming up in just a little over about 8 minutes, we'll be giving you the final code of the day. That code's going to get you registered for the chance to win tickets to Cozair Live at the KFC Yum Center coming up this weekend, where you can see acts including Bailey Zimmerman, Dan and Shay, and Gabby Barrett, plus many other great acts. That code word, it's coming your way in just a little over 8 minutes. Also going to be drawing out that winner for Austin's question of the week coming up a little later this hour. So it's all happening. Get ready. It's another hour full of fun right here in the Morning Buzz. But right now, it's Kenny Chesney, Carry On.

0: WGRK regularly conducts contests and giveaways on air. Please be advised the following rules. No purchase necessary. Contests are open to all persons except for broadcasting and their affiliated radio stations, work employees, and their immediate families. Participants can only win one contest prize every person every 30 days. Winners must appear in person with proper positive legal identification to claim any prize Monday through Friday, excluding holidays, within 30 days or their prize will be forfeited. Prizes will not be mailed or delivered. Any winner under the age of 18 must be accompanied by a parent or legal guardian. No trade or cash equivalent will be awarded for any contest prize. Any person or persons to be in violation of these rules before, during, or after a contest or giveaway will be disqualified and will not be eligible for future contests and giveaways.
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0: Bradley Gilbert, Bottoms Up, here on the Morning Buzz on K-Country 105.7. Coming up now, your final chance to win tickets to Cozair Live. Coming up this weekend at the KFC Yum Center, July 18th. How you win? Well, I'll give you all the details.
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0: It's your chance to win those tickets to the KFC Yum Center at Cozair Live coming up on Saturday, July 18th. 3 hours of music from seven acts, including Dan and Shay, Bailey Zimmerman, Hannah Harper, and Gabby Barrett. 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Coming up next, Megan Maroney, but right now it's Brooks and Dunn, Boots Scootin' Boogie, right here on WGRK.

0: That was Megan Maroney, Beautiful Things, right here on the Morning Buzz on K-Country 105.7. Austin Armstrong hanging out with you this morning. The time, 7:28 a.m. Central, 8:28 a.m. Eastern time, and currently 76 degrees and partly sunny here in South Central Kentucky. Don't forget, the Morning Buzz is brought to you by our wonderful sponsors. That's our friends at Long Hunters Coffee and Tea, United Citizens Bank, Dual Broadband, AutoSmart, and A Different Drummer Dance Studio in Camelsville. 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
2: Taking a look at your local obituaries. Ethan Scott South, age 29, of New Albany, formerly of Greensburg and Bowling Green, passed away Tuesday, July the 7th. A memorial service will be conducted at 6:30 p.m. Central Time Thursday at the Coward and Parrott Funeral Home, with military rites to follow by the Marion County Honor Guard. Visitation is requested after 3 p.m. Central Time Thursday at the funeral home until time of the service. The family has requested that expressions of sympathy take the form of donations to Scarlett South's trust fund, which can be made at the funeral home. This has been the obituary of Ethan Scott South. Sherry Lynn Morris, age 62, of Campbellsville, passed away Tuesday at Taylor Regional Hospital. The funeral will be at 12 noon Friday at the L.R. Petty Funeral Home, with interment in the Campbellsville Memorial Gardens. Visitation is requested Thursday from 5 to 8 p.m. at the funeral home. This has been the obituary of Sherry Lynn Morris. Christopher David Middleton, age 49, of Liberty, passed away Sunday. A memorial service will be conducted Thursday at 2:30 p.m. at the L.R. Petty Funeral Home. Visitation is requested Thursday after 2 p.m. until time of the service. This has been the obituary of Christopher David Middleton. Anita Joyce Keltner Brown, age 69, of Campbellsville, passed away Tuesday at Taylor Regional Hospital. The funeral will be Saturday at 11 a.m. at the L.R. Petty Funeral Home, with entombment in Campbellsville Memorial Gardens. Visitation is requested Friday from 5 to 8 p.m. This has been the obituary of Anita Joyce Keltner Brown. Naomi Paxton, age 89, of Campbellsville, passed away Tuesday at Taylor Regional Hospital. A complete list of survivors and funeral arrangements will be announced later by L.R. Petty Funeral Home. This has been the obituary of Naomi Paxton. Fork Broadcasting, Campbellsville and Greensburg, send our condolences to the families and to all who have recently lost a loved one.
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4: Here's your K-Country forecast. Chance for scattered storms with fog and spots early today. Otherwise, sunshine mixed with clouds at times. Daytime highs approaching 88. Southwest winds around 5 miles per hour. Slight chance for scattered storms. Tonight, lows dip down to about 73, partly cloudy skies. That's your local forecast update. I'm meteorologist Jennifer Wojcicki from the K-Country Weather Center. Currently, it's 73 degrees.
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was Kane Brown, Woman, right here on the Morning Buzz on K-Country 105.7. Coming up now, it's your favorite question of the week. It's Austin's question of the week.

0: of the week. If you're new here, don't know what it is, well, hello, nice to meet you. My name is Austin. Like to ask you a question every week. That question differs week from week. That question, never a trivia question, never a multiple choice question, never a question you can get wrong because, well, it's your opinion. Yeah, it's me and you getting to know each other a little bit better. And, of course, we'll be giving away some great prizes as well. This week's prize, it is a set of tickets to Cozair Live coming up this weekend, July 18th at the KFC Yum Center, where you can see acts like Bailey Zimmerman, Dan and Shay, and Hannah Harper. And of course, the question of the week this week was, you know, food related because, you know, I love some food, right? And, well, it was sweets related because, well, I was kind of wanting some cookies and craving some cookies over the weekend, right? And, well, that's the direction we went. We started talking about cookies. And it led me to Austin's question of the week. What is your favorite kind of cookie? Yeah, do you love a classic chocolate chip? Do you like a soft sugar cookie? Hey, maybe you're like me. You like that rich peanut butter cookie. Or maybe you like something else. And I gotta say, lots of sugar cookies. Yeah, sugar cookies and chocolate chips seem to be the top two answers. And, well, a lot of no-bake cookies in there as well. So, no matter how you answered Austin's question of the week, even if you said oatmeal raisin, I'll forgive you because those should not be your favorite. But, hey, I understand. Everybody's a little different. I got you. But you're still entered in for your chance to win. There's no judging here, all right? I got you. So, everybody has been entered in to the prize box. We're going to give it a big old shaky shake. We stir it up. We draw out a winner. And we say congratulations to this week's winner of those tickets to Cozair Live, Laura Floyd. Congratulations going out to Laura Floyd. Miss Laura Floyd, stop by the station and we'll get you hooked up with your tickets to Cozair Live. Again, a big congratulations going out to Laura Floyd, this week's winner of Austin's Question of the Week. Did win this week? Hey, don't worry. Come back next week on Monday. I'll have another question for you. Yeah, I mean, come on. I always have a good question for you. And, of course, I'll be giving you the chance to win another great prize. It's Austin's Question of the Week, only here on The Morning Buzz.
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Lady A, bartender, right here on the Morning Buzz on K Country 105.7. That's going to do it for this hour on the Morning Buzz. But hey, stick around. More fun coming up in the last hour. We'll be drawing out those birthday and anniversary winners, shouting out those names. Stick around. That's coming up next hour. Also, more great country music, more great conversation. And well, hey, maybe we'll talk about giving away some more tickets or something. Yeah, it's all coming up in the next hour of the Morning Buzz right here on K Country 105.7. But right now, it's Easton Corbin all over the road.

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1: 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Torrential rain setting off more flooding in parts of Texas. As we hear from ABC's Jim Ryan, more high water rescues.
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3: 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I don't know if we can get to them or not.
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1: Wildfires in Minnesota and Canada again leading to smoky, hazy conditions for millions of people from the Great Lakes to the Northeast. Air quality alerts issued for more than a dozen states. President Trump addresses the country tonight, expected to discuss election security, specifically issues around the 2020 election. An Italian court has just convicted the former head of an Italian highway operator after the deadly collapse of a bridge in Genoa 8 years ago. This is ABC News.
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8: From the Fork Broadcasting News Desk, I'm Austin Armstrong. The Adair County Ambulance Service has received a major grant that will significantly expand emergency medical training opportunities across South Central Kentucky. The agency has been awarded a Rural Health Transformation Crisis to Care EMS training equipment grant totaling more than $438,000. The funding will be used to purchase advanced patient simulation equipment, including training mannequins and simulation technology to allow first responders and healthcare professionals to practice realistic emergency scenarios before responding to actual patients. The ambulance service director, Chad Wheat, says the grant is an investment in the future of rural health care and will help establish Adair County as a regional EMS training center. He says the long-term goal is to create a mobile simulation training program that can bring advanced training directly to EMS agencies, fire departments, hospitals, and healthcare organizations across rural Kentucky. In state news, Kentucky Attorney General Russell Coleman has joined attorney generals from 47 other states in an effort to crack down on scam phone calls and text messages. The bipartisan coalition is urging the Federal Communication Commission to strengthen regulations on companies that buy and resell telephone numbers. Officials say limiting scammers' access to legitimate phone numbers will make it more difficult for them to impersonate trusted businesses and organizations and target consumers. And in Greene County, God's Wills will host a free community food giveaway today from 1 until 3 p.m. Central Time at the Pavilion in American Legion Park in Greensburg. This event is open to everyone with no registration required. Food will be distributed on a first-come, first-served basis while supplies last. For more information on these events and many more, you can check out our websites, myq104.com, kcountry1057.com, and wtcoradio.com.
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10: Here's your K-Country forecast. Chance for scattered storms with fog and spots early today. Otherwise, sunshine mixed with clouds at times. High temperatures reach up to 88. Winds out of the southwest around 5 miles per hour. Partly cloudy skies. Tonight, slight chance for scattered storms. Lows level off around 73. That's your local forecast update. I'm meteorologist Jennifer Wojcicki from the K-Country Weather Center. Currently 77.
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Couple of legends, Toby Keith, Willie Nelson, Beer for My Horses, right here on the Morning Buzz on K-Country 105.7. Happy Thursday, South Central Kentucky, and welcome in to the final hour of the Morning Buzz here on K-Country. The time is 8.09 a.m. Central Time, 9.09 a.m. Eastern Time, and currently 78 degrees and mostly sunny here in South Central Kentucky. And, of course, last call for birthdays and anniversaries. Last chance to get them on air. We'll be drawing out those winners, shouting out those names, coming up in a little over 5 minutes. That phone number, 270-789-1464. That's 789-1464. Also coming up this hour, we'll take a look at some happenings in and around the community. And, of course, plenty of great laughs, plenty of great country music. It's all heading your way in the final hour, the Morning Buzz. But right now, let's get back to that good old country music. Jordan Davis, Turn This Truck Around, right here on WGRK.

0: It's time to celebrate you with our birthday and anniversary giveaway. 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

It's that time of the morning, time for birthdays and anniversaries here in the Morning Buzz on K-Country 105.7, brought to you by the wonderful folks at Tavern on the Square, Colton Steakhouse and Grill in Campbellsville, Dairy Queen Grill and Chill in Greensburg, and Poof of Freeze-Dried Treats. And of course, the daily birthday winner today going to walk away with a Tavern 4 appetizer from Tavern on the Square. And on Friday, two lucky listeners celebrating a birthday throughout the week is going to walk away with a big prize, a sweet prize, an ice cream cake from Dairy Queen Grill and Chill, the other a $20 gift card from Poof a Freeze-Dried Treat, and lucky couple of the week, they'll walk away with a free lunch for two at Colton Steakhouse and Grill in Campbellsville. Let's go ahead and get to it today. We start off with a big old happy birthday going out to my man, Austin Day. Happy birthday, Austin. Hope it is a good one. Hope it has the best one yet. Happy birthday, brother. Hope it is a fantastic birthday. Again, a big old birthday shout out going out to my man, Austin Day. Connie Cheatham celebrating that birthday today. Happy birthday, Connie. Hope it is a great one. Charlie Perkins celebrating that birthday today. Happy birthday, Charlie. Hope you have a fantastic birthday. Another familiar name, my man Greg Burton. Happy birthday, Greg. Hope you're doing well, Mr. Burton. Hope it is the best one yet. Also celebrating a birthday today, that is Nancy Ming, turning the big 56 years old. Happy birthday, Nancy. That's from the family with lots of love. Lauren Grant celebrating a birthday today. Happy birthday, Lauren. Hope you have a great one. Hope it is the best one. David Keltner celebrating that birthday today. Excuse me, Noah David Keltner celebrating that special birthday today. Happy birthday, Noah. Hope you have a great one. And last but not least, Tyler Cowan celebrating a birthday today as well. Happy birthday, Tyler. Hope you get all the cake and ice cream you deserve, good sir. All righty, it's time to take all these birthdays, drop them into the prize box. Let's give them a big old shaky shake. We stir them up. We draw out a winner. And we say congratulations to the daily prize winner, Nancy Ming. Congratulations and happy 56th birthday going out to Nancy Ming. Nancy, stop by the station and we'll get you hooked up with your prize, a Tavern 4 appetizer from Tavern on Square. And if you didn't win today, hey, don't worry. Come back on Friday. We'll be doing the weekly giveaways then. 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It's birthdays and anniversaries brought to you by Tavern on the Square, Colton Steakhouse and Grill, Dairy Queen Grill and Chill, and Poof a Freeze-Dried Treats. Let's get back to that good old country music. Coming up now, it's Dan and Shay's Say So right here on WGRK.

0: say so.
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5: Taking a look at your local obituaries. Ethan Scott South, age 29, of New Albany, formerly of Greensburg and Bowling Green, passed away Tuesday, July the 7th. A memorial service will be conducted at 6:30 p.m. Central Time Thursday at the Coward and Parrott Funeral Home, with military rites to follow by the Marion County Honor Guard. Visitation is requested after 3 p.m. Central Time Thursday at the funeral home until time of the service. The family has requested that expressions of sympathy take the form of donations to Scarlett South's trust fund, which can be made at the funeral home. This has been the obituary of Ethan Scott South. Sherry Lynn Morris, age 62, of Campbellsville, passed away Tuesday at Taylor Regional Hospital. The funeral will be at 12 noon Friday at the L.R. Petty Funeral Home, with interment in the Campbellsville Memorial Gardens. Visitation is requested Thursday from 5 to 8 p.m. at the funeral home. This has been the obituary of Sherry Lynn Morris. Christopher David Middleton, age 49, of Liberty, passed away Sunday. A memorial service will be conducted Thursday at 2:30 p.m. at the L.R. Petty Funeral Home. Visitation is requested Thursday after 2 p.m. until time of the service. This has been the obituary of Christopher David Middleton. Anita Joyce Keltner Brown, age 69, of Campbellsville, passed away Tuesday at Taylor Regional Hospital. The funeral will be Saturday at 11 a.m. at the L.R. Petty Funeral Home, with entombment in Campbellsville Memorial Gardens. Visitation is requested Friday from 5 to 8 p.m. This has been the obituary of Anita Joyce Keltner Brown. Naomi Paxton, age 89, of Campbellsville, passed away Tuesday at Taylor Regional Hospital. A complete list of survivors and funeral arrangements will be announced later by L.R. Petty Funeral Home. This has been the obituary of Naomi Paxton. Fork Broadcasting, Campbellsville and Greensburg, send our condolences to the families and to all who have recently lost a loved one.
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7: Here's your K-Country forecast. Chance for scattered storms with fog and spots early today. Otherwise, sunshine mixed with clouds at times. High temperatures reach up to 88. Winds out of the southwest around 5 miles per hour. Partly cloudy skies. Tonight, slight chance for scattered storms. Lows level off around 73. That's your local forecast update. I'm meteorologist Jennifer Wojcicki from the K-Country Weather Center. Currently 79.
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That was Lori Morgan, What Part of No, right here on the Morning Buzz on K-Country 105.7. 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

0: 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Don't forget, come back next week. Hey, look, I know we still got Friday, but don't forget, you need to come back every week because we got lots of great things always going on here at The Morning Buzz. Your chance to win tickets to, well, I'm not going to tell you, maybe places like Holiday World or Beach Bend Park or the Bowling Green Hot Rods. I don't know. You might have the chance to win tickets like that coming up next week. You do have the chance. This is a hint, I'm telling you. Yeah, anyways, hopefully we'll see you next week. You know, join us on Monday for Austin's Question of the Week. And then, of course, we'll be giving away tickets with the code word of the day throughout the week next week. Hey, I hope you join us. It's your chance to win, as it's always a fun time to give away all these tickets. I know you all enjoy it. I love giving away. So be sure to come back next week as we'll be giving away more tickets to some more great places. And all you got to do is just tune in right here on your hometown local radio station, K-Country 105.7.
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Eric Church, Drink in My Hand, right here on the Morning Buzz on K Country 105.7. That's going to do it for us today here on the Morning Buzz. Thank you all so much for tagging along, keeping local radio awesome. Hey, come back tomorrow. We'll tackle Friday together with more great contests and giveaways, more fun, more great country music, and, of course, great conversation along the way. It's the Morning Buzz every weekday morning right here on K Country. And, of course, as always, love yourself, love each other. My name's Austin Armstrong, and I'll catch you on the next one right here on K Country.

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1: ABC News, I'm Chuck Sievertson. Warnings this morning about a potentially flood wave moving down the Guadalupe River in Texas in the midst of the days of torrential rain. Watching it all, ABC News chief meteorologist Ginger Z.
2: There were flash flood emergencies throughout the morning in both Kendall and Kerr County, Texas. That level 4 out of 4 threat, this is the third day in a row of this. It's not just Texas, though. Today we do have a level 3 out of 4. The monsoon has turned on and could cause some serious flash flooding with 2-inch per hour rainfall rates. Tucson is included right down to the Mexican border, so please be careful in those washes.
1: Not much rain in sight over those raging wildfires in Minnesota and Canada. They're pumping smoke into the air over states from the Great Lakes to the Northeast. Another day of hazy conditions on the way. New retail sales numbers show we slowed our spending down in June compared to May. Retail sales rising just 0.2%, according to the Commerce Department. First-time unemployment claims down. This is ABC News.
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8: Here's your K-Country forecast. Chance for scattered storms with fog and spots early today. Otherwise, sunshine mixed with clouds at times. High temperatures reach up to 88. Winds out of the southwest around 5 miles per hour. Partly cloudy skies. Tonight, slight chance for scattered storms. Lows level off around 73. That's your local forecast update. I'm meteorologist Jennifer Wojcicki from the K-Country Weather Center. Right now, 81.
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I'm from the country. Ah, it is Throwback Thursday. I love it. You're going to sing along to all your favorites. Got Reba on the way, Clay Walker as well, all right? But we play the new ones as well. Red Elridge, and don't you...

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0: Chevy Silverado. That is Bailey Zimmerman, of course. Chat with you. Hope you're doing well today. It has been a hot week across this country. Crazy weather. 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We'll keep you updated on everything you need to know to keep you and your family safe, all right? Luke Bryan, Clint Black, and Ella Langley coming up next.
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4: Hey, this is Lauren, and a little thing I love about the hash brown scramble burrito is that it's going to add the protein that you need, the eggs with those crispy nuggets. 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

0: Ella Langley still at number one for the 11th consecutive week, breaking all kinds of records. Throwback Thursday, Reba McEntire's in the set next with Morgan Wallen and Blake Shelton, and Clay Walker's also coming up.
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3: Here's your K-Country forecast. Chance for scattered storms with fog and spots early today. Otherwise, sunshine mixed with clouds at times. High temperatures reach up to 88. Winds out of the southwest around 5 miles per hour. Partly cloudy skies. Tonight, slight chance for scattered storms. Lows level off around 73. That's your local forecast update. I'm meteorologist Jennifer Wojcicki from the K-Country Weather Center. Right now, 81.
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0: Morgan Wallen setting records with that one, too. It's been on top of the charts, I believe, for the third straight week in a row, and don't we? Clay Walker coming up next.
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Yeah, Joe Diffie for us right there. Throwback Thursday would not be Throwback Thursday. We can't leave out Brooks and Dunn. Ain't nothing by you.

0: Gay Country wants to thank you for listening to us. 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

0: Superstars of yesterday and today. Buckle up, NASCAR fans. We're going to North Wilkesboro Speedway with the Window World 450 this weekend. Shania Twain's coming up in the next set for Throwback Thursday.
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4: Here's your K-Country forecast. Chance for scattered storms with fog and spots early today. Otherwise, sunshine mixed with clouds at times. High temperatures reach up to 88. Winds out of the southwest around 5 miles per hour. Partly cloudy skies. Tonight, slight chance for scattered storms. Lows level off around 73. That's your local forecast update. I'm meteorologist Jennifer Wojcicki from the K-Country Weather Center. Currently 86.
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0: Chat with you. Throwback Thursday is on. Man, I can hear you singing all the way over here in my studio. Hey, don't stop. Travis Tritt is coming up soon, all right? Country music news this week. The Nashville Songwriters Hall of Fame has announced its 2026 nominees that include Miranda Lambert, Chris Stapleton, Taylor Swift, and and Randy Travis released his first original music in over 18 years. How about that? I love it. You're up to date in your country music news.
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1: ABC News, I'm Chuck Sievertson. Gas buddy data shows national diesel prices have just hit $5 a gallon again. Analyst Patrick DeHaan says diesel powers the trucks that move nearly everything you buy, so higher prices are likely. The national average of a gallon of regular gasoline is also inching higher at $3.94. There have been more American air attacks on Iran, and Iran has fired missiles at U.S. allies. Iran has released an American woman held there since 2024. ABC News contributor and former Defense Department official Mick Mulroy.
2: Iran doesn't do anything just for goodwill. They grab innocent people, put bogus charges against them just to hold them for political reasons. So if they released her, I think there must have been some benefit to them. We just don't know what it is.
1: Torrential rain up to 30 inches forecast sets off more flooding and high water rescues in Texas. Shoppers slowed their spending in June from May, says the Commerce Department. This is ABC News.
3: I'm U.S. Transportation Secretary Sean Duffy. 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Before you get on the road for your next road trip, please put your phones on silent and take a mental note to focus on driving.
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8: From the Fork Broadcasting News Desk, I'm Austin Armstrong. The Adair County Ambulance Service has received a major grant that will significantly expand emergency medical training opportunities across South Central Kentucky. The agency has been awarded a Rural Health Transformation Crisis to Care EMS training equipment grant totaling more than $438,000. The funding will be used to purchase advanced patient simulation equipment, including training mannequins and simulation technology to allow first responders and healthcare professionals to practice realistic emergency scenarios before responding to actual patients. The Ambulance Service Director, Chad Wheat, says the grant is an investment in the future of rural health care and will help establish Adair County as a regional EMS training center. He says the long-term goal is to create a mobile simulation training program that can bring advanced training directly to EMS agencies, fire departments, hospitals, and healthcare organizations across rural Kentucky. In state news, Kentucky Attorney General Russell Coleman has joined attorney generals from 47 other states in an effort to crack down on scam phone calls and text messages. The bipartisan coalition is urging the Federal Communication Commission to strengthen regulations on companies that buy and resell telephone numbers. Officials say limiting scammers' access to legitimate phone numbers will make it more difficult for them to impersonate trusted businesses and organizations and target consumers. For more information on these events and many more, you can check out our websites, myq104.com, kcountry1057.com, and wtcoradio.com.
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13: 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A memorial service will be conducted at 6:30 p.m. Central Time Thursday at the Coward and Parrott Funeral Home, with military rites to follow by the Marion County Honor Guard. Visitation is requested after 3 p.m. Central Time Thursday at the funeral home until time of the service. The family has requested that expressions of sympathy take the form of donations to Scarlet South's trust fund, which can be made at the funeral home. This has been the obituary of Ethan Scott South. Sherry Lynn Morris, age 62, of Campbellsville, passed away Tuesday at Taylor Regional Hospital. The funeral will be at 12 noon Friday at the L.R. Petty Funeral Home, with interment in the Campbellsville Memorial Gardens. Visitation is requested Thursday from 5 to 8 p.m. at the funeral home. This has been the obituary of Sherry Lynn Morris. Christopher David Middleton, age 49, of Liberty, passed away Sunday. A memorial service will be conducted Thursday at 2:30 p.m. at the L.R. Petty Funeral Home. Visitation is requested Thursday after 2 p.m. until time of the service. This has been the obituary of Christopher David Middleton. Anita Joyce Keltner Brown, age 69, of Campbellsville, passed away Tuesday at Taylor Regional Hospital. The funeral will be Saturday at 11 a.m. at the L.R. Petty Funeral Home, with entombment in Campbellsville Memorial Gardens. Visitation is requested Friday from 5 to 8 p.m. This has been the obituary of Anita Joyce Keltner Brown. Naomi C. Paxton, age 89, of Campbellsville, passed away Tuesday at Taylor Regional Hospital. The service will be conducted privately at L.R. Petty Funeral Home, with entombment in Campbellsville Memorial Gardens. There will be no public visitation. This has been the obituary of Naomi C. Paxton. Pauline Williams, 99, of Campbellsville, passed away July 16th in Campbellsville. Visitation will be conducted from 10 a.m. to 1 p.m. Saturday at Parrott and Ramsey Funeral Home. The funeral service will be conducted at 1 p.m. Saturday at the funeral home, with burial in Brookside Cemetery. Expressions of sympathy are requested to be donations to Campbellsville Baptist Church and may be made at Parrott and Ramsey Funeral Home. This has been the obituary of Pauline Williams. Fork Broadcasting, Campbellsville and Greensburg send our condolences to the families and to all who have recently lost a loved one.
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15: Here's your K-Country forecast. Chance for scattered storms with fog and spots early today. Otherwise, sunshine mixed with clouds at times. High temperatures reach up to 88. Winds out of the southwest around 5 miles per hour. Partly cloudy skies. Tonight, slight chance for scattered storms. Lows level off around 73. That's your local forecast update. I'm meteorologist Jennifer Wojcicki from the K-Country Weather Center. Currently, it's 84 degrees.
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0: Amen to that. Shaboozy and Jelly Roll. Country music news this week. The Nashville Songwriters Hall of Fame has announced its 2026 nominees. Miranda Lambert, Chris Stapleton, and Taylor Swift are all nominated. And Randy Travis released his first original music in over 18 years. We need to check that out.
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4: Here's your K Country forecast. Chance for scattered storms with fog and spots early today. Otherwise, sunshine mixed with clouds at times. High temperatures reach up to 88. Winds out of the southwest around 5 miles per hour. Partly cloudy skies. Tonight, slight chance for scattered storms. Lows level off around 73. That's your local forecast update. I'm meteorologist Jennifer Wojcicki from the K-Country Weather Center. Currently, it's 84 degrees.
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0: 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Chat with you. Hope you're doing well today. Please, please stay safe in this crazy weather we're having, whether it's a heat wave, a tornado, floods. It's just nuts. Stay safe, all right? Stay hydrated and as cool as we possibly can.
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1: 1057. ABC News, I'm Michelle Franzen. The U.S. military continuing to carry out strikes against Iran and also enforcing the naval blockade in the Strait of Hormuz for ships trying to reach or leave Iranian ports. ABC's Karen Travers says Iran also launching attacks in the region.
2: Jordan and Bahrain were facing incoming yesterday, and then today reports from Kuwait about Iranian strikes back at them. Yesterday, the United States hit military installations in the north, also fired on that oil tanker. The president has repeated that threat to go after civilian infrastructure in Iran.
1: Iranian authorities releasing American Dina Karari, detained in Iran since 2024. On social media, President Trump calling her release a goodwill gesture. In Texas Hill Country, high river rescues taking place due to flash flooding. Rivers, including the Guadalupe River, have yet to crest. Retail sales roared last month in part to Americans buying more vehicles and Amazon Prime Day purchases. In all, consumers purchased $768 billion in June. This is ABC News.
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6: From the Fork Broadcasting News Desk, I'm Austin Armstrong. The Adair County Ambulance Service has received a major grant that will significantly expand emergency medical training opportunities across South Central Kentucky. The agency has been awarded a Rural Health Transformation Crisis to Care EMS training equipment grant totaling more than $438,000. The funding will be used to purchase advanced patient simulation equipment, including training mannequins and simulation technology to allow first responders and healthcare professionals to practice realistic emergency scenarios before responding to actual patients. The ambulance service director, Chad Wheat, says the grant is an investment in the future of rural health care and will help establish Adair County as a regional EMS training center. He says the long-term goal is to create a mobile simulation training program that can bring advanced training directly to EMS agencies, fire departments, hospitals, and healthcare organizations across rural Kentucky. In state news, Kentucky Attorney General Russell Coleman has joined attorney generals from 47 other states in an effort to crack down on scam phone calls and text messages. The bipartisan coalition is urging the Federal Communication Commission to strengthen regulations on companies that buy and resell telephone numbers. Officials say limiting scammers' access to legitimate phone numbers will make it more difficult for them to impersonate trusted businesses and organizations and target consumers. For more information on these events and many more, you can check out our websites, myq104.com, kcountry1057.com, and wtcoradio.com.
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8: Taking a look at your local obituaries. Ethan Scott South, age 29, of New Albany, formerly of Greensburg and Bowling Green, passed away Tuesday, July the 7th. A memorial service will be conducted at 6:30 p.m. Central Time Thursday at the Coward and Parrott Funeral Home, with military rites to follow by the Marion County Honor Guard. Visitation is requested after 3 p.m. Central Time Thursday at the funeral home until time of the service. The family has requested that expressions of sympathy take the form of donations to Scarlet South's trust fund, which can be made at the funeral home. This has been the obituary of Ethan Scott South. Sherry Lynn Morris, age 62, of Campbellsville, passed away Tuesday at Taylor Regional Hospital. The funeral will be at 12 noon Friday at the L.R. Petty Funeral Home, with interment in the Campbellsville Memorial Gardens. Visitation is requested Thursday from 5 to 8 p.m. at the funeral home. This has been the obituary of Sherry Lynn Morris. Christopher David Middleton, age 49, of Liberty, passed away Sunday. A memorial service will be conducted Thursday at 2:30 p.m. at the L.R. Petty Funeral Home. Visitation is requested Thursday after 2 p.m. until time of the service. This has been the obituary of Christopher David Middleton. Anita Joyce Keltner Brown, age 69, of Campbellsville, passed away Tuesday at Taylor Regional Hospital. The funeral will be Saturday at 11 a.m. at the L.R. Petty Funeral Home, with entombment in Campbellsville Memorial Gardens. Visitation is requested Friday from 5 to 8 p.m. This has been the obituary of Anita Joyce Keltner Brown. Naomi C. Paxton, age 89, of Campbellsville, passed away Tuesday at Taylor Regional Hospital. The service will be conducted privately at L.R. Petty Funeral Home, with entombment in Campbellsville Memorial Gardens. There will be no public visitation. This has been the obituary of Naomi C. Paxton. Pauline Williams, 99, of Campbellsville, passed away July 16th in Campbellsville. Visitation will be conducted from 10 a.m. to 1 p.m. Saturday at Parrott and Ramsey Funeral Home. The funeral service will be conducted at 1 p.m. Saturday at the funeral home, with burial in Brookside Cemetery. Expressions of sympathy are requested to be donations to Campbellsville Baptist Church and may be made at Parrott and Ramsey Funeral Home. This has been the obituary of Pauline Williams. Fork Broadcasting, Campbellsville and Greensburg, send our condolences to the families and to all who have recently lost a loved one.
6: 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Always keeping you weather aware.
9: Here's your K-Country forecast. Chance for scattered storms this afternoon, otherwise a mix of clouds and sun. Daytime highs approaching 88. Southwesterly winds around 5 miles per hour. Partly cloudy skies tonight, slight chance for scattered thunderstorms, lows dip down to about 73. That's your local forecast update. I'm meteorologist Jennifer Wojcicki from the K-Country Weather Center. Right now, 88.
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0: Ella and Morgan, duetting for us right there. I love me some duets, don't you? Get the perfect voices together and the harmonies. I just love it. Alabama-born country coming up for Throwback Thursday. Tanya Tucker is down to my last teardrop. She's one of my favorites. I still think I have 8 tracks in the garage. And if the kids just ask, what's an 8-track? That's on you. All right? Chat with you. Thanks for tuning in today.
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3: Here's your K-Country forecast. Chance for scattered storms this afternoon. Otherwise, a mix of clouds and sun. Daytime highs approaching 88. Southwesterly winds around 5 miles per hour. Partly cloudy skies. Tonight, slight chance for scattered thunderstorms. Lows dip down to about 73. That's your local forecast update. I'm meteorologist Jennifer Wojcicki from the K-Country Weather Center. Right now, 86.
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0: Yes, Kenny, we are ready for your new album that is coming out September the 25th. It is called Silver Sands Marina. I can hardly wait. It's going to be a good one. Alan Jackson, Throwback Thursday, up next.
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1: ABC News, I'm Michelle Franzen. In Texas Hill Country, catastrophic flooding being blamed for at least one death. Governor Greg Abbott says the person died between Kerrville and Comfort and says no camps along the flooded Guadalupe River have sustained damage. The governor says over 70 people have been rescued so far. Tonight, President Trump delivering a speech. Sources familiar with the matter tell ABC News the president will detail information received from the Office of the Director of National Intelligence related to the 2020 election.
2: The president has long pushed debunked conspiracy theories to claim that his 2020 election loss was fraudulent. It's not immediately clear what allegations he'll make as part of this speech. The remarks come as the president recently named a loyalist, Bill Pulte, to lead the Office of the Director of National Intelligence. Pulte has no previous national security experience. Trump has said he wanted Pulte to declassify information. Karen Travers, ABC News, The White House.
1: At a press briefing, Caroline Levitt says the speech will focus on election integrity. On Wall Street, stocks are down this hour. This is ABC News.
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9: Here's your K-Country forecast. Chance for scattered storms this afternoon, otherwise a mix of clouds and sun. Daytime highs approaching 88. Southwesterly winds around 5 miles per hour. Partly cloudy skies tonight, slight chance for scattered thunderstorms, lows dip down to about 73. That's your local forecast update. I'm meteorologist Jennifer Wojcicki from the K-Country Weather Center. Currently 88.
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That's a big superstar right there, Tim McGraw. And everywhere, chat with you. Rick Trevino is up next with Bobby Ann Mason. Throwback Thursday.

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2: 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Winners must appear in person with proper positive legal identification to claim any prize Monday through Friday, excluding holidays, within 30 days, or their prize will be forfeited. Prizes will not be mailed or delivered. Any winner under the age of 18 must be accompanied by a parent or legal guardian. No trade or cash equivalent will be awarded for any contest prize. Any person or persons to be in violation of these rules before, during, or after a contest or giveaway will be disqualified and will not be eligible for future contests and giveaways.
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3: Here's your K-Country forecast. Chance for scattered storms this afternoon. Otherwise, a mix of clouds and sun. Daytime highs approaching 88. Southwesterly winds around 5 miles per hour. Partly cloudy skies. Tonight, slight chance for scattered thunderstorms. Lows dip down to about 73. That's your local forecast update. I'm meteorologist Jennifer Wojcicki from the K-Country Weather Center. Currently 86.
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0: Superstars of yesterday and today with Morgan and I Got Better. Lonely Women Make Good Lovers. Steve Warner, hadn't heard that in a long time. That's why I pulled it out for Throwback Thursday. And Garth Brooks is going to be the last song. All right, I got to go. I'll be back tomorrow. We'll kick off our Friday together. And remember, it's free music right here 24/7 for you. All right, we appreciate your time. Ciao with you. Have a good rest of your day and stay safe.
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1: ABC News, I'm Michelle Franzen. Federal investigators with the Commodity Futures Trading Commission allege a longtime technical assistant to President Trump used insider knowledge of the president's speeches to win more than $100,000 on prediction market Kaushi, sources tell ABC News. At the White House, Press Secretary Karoline Leavitt says the teleprompter operator, Gabriel Perez, is on leave during the investigation.
2: Well, the White House has extremely strict ethical guidelines with respect to issues like this, and as I just told you, this individual will no longer be here. He'll be on paid administrative leave. I'm sorry, without pay. The administrative leave is unpaid.
1: Perez allegedly cooperating with authorities. Leavitt also telling reporters President Trump's primetime speech tonight will focus on election integrity ahead of the midterm elections. Hostilities between the U.S. and Iran continuing to escalate. The Strait of Hormuz remains at the center of current airstrikes. In Texas Hill Country, high river rescues taking place to flash flooding. The governor says at least one person has died. This is ABC News.
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7: Here's your K-Country forecast. Chance for scattered storms this afternoon. Otherwise, a mix of clouds and sun. Daytime highs approaching 88. Southwesterly winds around 5 miles per hour. Partly cloudy skies. Tonight, slight chance for scattered thunderstorms. Lows dip down to about 73. That's your local forecast update. I'm meteorologist Jennifer Wojcicki from the K-Country Weather Center. Right now, 90.
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4: Here's your K-Country forecast. Chance for scattered storms this afternoon. Otherwise, a mix of clouds and sun. Daytime highs approaching 88. Southwesterly winds around 5 miles per hour. Partly cloudy skies. Tonight, slight chance for scattered thunderstorms. Lows dip down to about 73. That's your local forecast update. I'm meteorologist Jennifer Wojcicki from the K-Country Weather Center. Currently, it's 88 degrees.
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0: How many of you like to, you know, eat leftovers, but then sometimes you forget about it in the back? Well, if you're tired of discovering forgotten leftovers in the back of the fridge days, weeks later, experts say a simple trick called the eat this first rule could help, right? The idea is to create a designated spot in your fridge for foods that need to be used soon, whether that's leftovers, ripe produce, or ingredients near their expiration date, by keeping those items front and center. All right. Makes sense. You're more likely to use them before they go bad. Now, I got to tell you, in my family, we put our name on something that's off limits, right? For the rest of the family, catfish cake. Leave. But we go by the rule, if there's no name, it's fair game. So if I forget, I may not have dessert.
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I just rolled my eyes and I said, Daddy,

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1: ABC News, I'm Michelle Franzen. Iran ramping up its strikes across the Gulf region. Kuwait's Ministry of Defense says armed forces detected and intercepted 32 hostile drones within its airspace just today. The U.S. targeting Iran's defense systems and Iranian-bound ships in the Strait of Hormuz. Here's ABC's James Longman.
2: A U.S. aircraft attacked a tanker trying to make port at Karg Island. That is the Iranian oil terminal in the Persian Gulf. CENTCOM says that it gave this tanker multiple warnings and it did not heed them. This is in breach of the blockade that the U.S. currently has on Iranian ports.
1: The longtime teleprompter operator for President Trump facing allegations he profited off the speeches by placing bets on the prediction market, Kalshi. The White House says the operator is on unpaid administrative leave while pending the investigation. In Texas Hill Country, Governor Greg Abbott says catastrophic flooding being blamed for at least one death. He says dozens of others have been rescued and search and rescue operations are ongoing amid evacuations. This is ABC News.
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6: Here's your K-Country forecast. Chance of thunderstorms this afternoon. Otherwise, sunshine mixed with clouds at times. Daytime highs approaching 90. Southwesterly winds around 5 miles per hour. Partly cloudy skies again. Tonight, slight chance of thunderstorms. Lows level off around 73. That's your local forecast update. I'm meteorologist Jennifer Wojcicki from the K-Country Weather Center. Right now, it's 90 degrees.
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0: country am I in?
1: It doesn't matter. It's 5 o'clock somewhere.
0: It's always on 5 in Margaritaville, come to think of it.
1: Yeah, I heard that.
0: You've been there, haven't you?
1: Yes, sir.
0: I've seen your boat there.
1: I've been to Margaritaville a few times.
0: All right. Well, that's good.
1: Stumble my way back.
0: Okay. Well, we just want to make sure you can keep it between the navigational beacons.
1: Between the buoys. I got it.
0: All right. Well, it's 5 o'clock. Let's go somewhere.
1: I'm ready. Crank it up.
0: Let's get out of here.
1: I'm gone.

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2: We all want our kids to grow up safe and healthy. 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It's dangerous and illegal. So talk with your kids, because when you talk, they hear you.
3: 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Always keeping you weather aware.
4: Here's your K-Country forecast. Chance of thunderstorms this afternoon. Otherwise, sunshine mixed with clouds at times. Daytime highs approaching 90. Southwesterly winds around 5 miles per hour. Partly cloudy skies again. Tonight, slight chance of thunderstorms. Lows level off around 73. That's your local forecast update. I'm meteorologist Jennifer Wojcicki from the K-Country Weather Center. Right now, it's 90 degrees.
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0: Be by you, Luke Combs. Are we wrapping up this soccer thing? Boy, the soccer craze has been crazy in the country. I haven't had time to watch too much of it. I'm sorry, they call it football. But anyway, that's going on. You got the if you're into the sporting scene, you got the British, the Open going on in golf over the pond. Major League Baseball's heating up. Getting into the latter part of the latter part of the season. Of course, you got the WNBA with the ladies basketball. If you're into that, some pretty good playing there. And you know what's around the corner? Football. Here it is, the 16th of July. I think the first preseason football game is like 2.5 weeks away. Is that crazy?
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1: ABC News, I'm Michelle Franzen. The White House says President Trump's speech tonight will center on election integrity. Sources familiar with the matter tell ABC News the president will include DNI information related to the 2020 election.
2: The president has long pushed debunked conspiracy theories to claim that his 2020 election loss was fraudulent. It's not immediately clear what allegations he'll make as part of this speech. The remarks come as the president recently named a loyalist, Bill Pulte, to lead the Office of the Director of National Intelligence. Pulte has no previous national security experience. Trump has said he wanted Pulte to declassify information. Karen Travers, ABC News, the White House.
1: Hostilities between the U.S. and Iran intensifying, the U.S. targeting Iran's oil hubs and ships trying to reach Iranian ports. Catastrophic flooding in central Texas. The governor confirming one person died overnight from flash floods between Kerrville and Comfort. High water rescues continuing and rivers have yet to crest. This is ABC News.
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9: From the Fort Broadcasting News Desk, I'm Austin Armstrong. The Adair County Ambulance Service has received a major grant that will significantly expand emergency medical training opportunities across South Central Kentucky. The agency has been awarded a Rural Health Transformation Crisis to Care EMS training equipment grant totaling more than $438,000. The funding will be used to purchase advanced patient simulation equipment, including training mannequins and simulation technology to allow first responders and healthcare professionals to practice realistic emergency scenarios before responding to actual patients. The ambulance service director, Chad Wheat, says the grant is an investment in the future of rural healthcare and will help establish Adair County as a regional EMS training center. He says the long-term goal is to create a mobile simulation training program that can bring advanced training directly to EMS agencies, fire departments, hospitals, and healthcare organizations across rural Kentucky. In state news, Kentucky Attorney General Russell Coleman has joined attorney generals from 47 other states in an effort to crack down on scam phone calls and text messages. The bipartisan coalition is urging the Federal Communication Commission to strengthen regulations on companies that buy and resell telephone numbers. Officials say limiting scammers' access to legitimate phone numbers will make it more difficult for them to impersonate trusted businesses and organizations and target consumers. For more information on these events and many more, you can check out our websites, myq104.com, kcountry1057.com, and wtcoradio.com.
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12: taking a look at your local obituaries. Ethan Scott South, age 29, of New Albany, formerly of Greensburg and Bowling Green, passed away Tuesday, July the 7th. A memorial service will be conducted at 6:30 p.m. Central Time Thursday at the Coward and Parrott Funeral Home, with military rites to follow by the Marion County Honor Guard. The family has requested that expressions of sympathy take the form of donations to Scarlett South's trust fund, which can be made at the funeral home. This has been the obituary of Ethan Scott South. Sherry Lynn Morris, age 62, of Campbellsville, passed away Tuesday at Taylor Regional Hospital. The funeral will be at 12 noon Friday at the L.R. Petty Funeral Home, with interment in the Campbellsville Memorial Gardens. Visitation is requested Thursday from 5 to 8 p.m. at the funeral home. This has been the obituary of Sherry Lynn Morris. Anita Joyce Keltner Brown, age 69, of Campbellsville, passed away Tuesday at Taylor Regional Hospital. The funeral will be Saturday at 11 a.m. at the L.R. Petty Funeral Home, with entombment in Campbellsville Memorial Gardens. Visitation is requested Friday from 5 to 8 p.m. This has been the obituary of Anita Joyce Keltner Brown. Naomi C. Paxton, age 89, of Campbellsville, passed away Tuesday at Taylor Regional Hospital. The service will be conducted privately at L.R. Petty Funeral Home, with entombment in Campbellsville Memorial Gardens. There will be no public visitation. This has been the obituary of Naomi C. Paxton. Pauline Williams, 99, of Campbellsville, passed away July 16th in Campbellsville. Visitation will be conducted from 10 a.m. to 1 p.m. Saturday at Parrott and Ramsey Funeral Home. The funeral service will be conducted at 1 p.m. Saturday at the funeral home, with burial in Brookside Cemetery. Expressions of sympathy are requested to be donations to Campbellsville Baptist Church and may be made at Parrott and Ramsey Funeral Home. This has been the obituary of Pauline Williams. Fork Broadcasting, Campbellsville and Greensburg, send our condolences to the families and to all who have recently lost a loved one.
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14: Here's your K-Country forecast. Chance of thunderstorms this afternoon. Otherwise, sunshine mixed with clouds at times. Daytime highs approaching 90. Southwesterly winds around 5 miles per hour. Partly cloudy skies again. Tonight, slight chance of thunderstorms. Lows level off around 73. That's your local forecast update. I'm meteorologist Jennifer Wojcicki from the K-Country Weather Center. Currently 88.
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1: Yeah, Austin Armstrong back in on a Friday, just bouncing around and buzzing around. 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
2: 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Always keeping you weather aware.
3: Here's your K-Country forecast. Chance of thunderstorms this afternoon. Otherwise, sunshine mixed with clouds at times. Daytime highs approaching 90. Southwesterly winds around 5 miles per hour. Partly cloudy skies again. Tonight, slight chance of thunderstorms. Lows level off around 73. That's your local forecast update. I'm meteorologist Jennifer Wojcicki from the K-Country Weather Center. Currently 88.
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0: So you like to eat out? You love your food? Your restaurants? OpenTable has just announced their 2026 top 100 hotel restaurants in the country. There you go. Research shows that 61% of us have chosen a destination because of its food or restaurant scene. See? 60% have booked a hotel just because of the restaurant. Yeah, the bed mattress is terrible, but I like the... Anyway, the top 100 include Nubaloo's, is that how you say it? Ritz-Carlton, New York City, ooh boy. And Bourbon Steak at the Four Seasons Hotel in Washington, D.C. It sounds like I can't afford to stay at those places. I'm going to look for the hotel that has a Taco Bell attached to it. There you go.
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1: ABC News, I'm Michelle Franzen. The U.S. carrying out another heavy day of strikes targeting Iran and ships navigating Iranian ports in the Strait of Hormuz. ABC's Karen Travers says Iran also launching attacks in the region.
2: Jordan and Bahrain were facing incoming yesterday, and then today reports from Kuwait about Iranian strikes back at them. Yesterday, the United States hit military installations in the north, also fired on that oil tanker. The president has repeated that threat to go after civilian infrastructure in Iran.
1: Acting Attorney General Todd Blanche, facing Senate confirmation hearings this week to become permanent AG, met with some survivors of the late convicted sex offender Jeffrey Epstein. Blanche facing criticism over the Justice Department's handling and release of the Epstein files, and Republican Senator Tom Tillis told Blanche he would withhold his vote until he met with survivors. In Texas Hill Country, high river water rescues continuing amid catastrophic flooding. The governor says at least one person has died. This is ABC News.
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6: Here's your K-Country forecast. Chance of thunderstorms this afternoon. Otherwise, sunshine mixed with clouds at times. Daytime highs approaching 90. Southwesterly winds around 5 miles per hour. Partly cloudy skies again. Tonight, slight chance of thunderstorms. Lows level off around 73. That's your local forecast update. I'm meteorologist Jennifer Wojcicki from the K-Country Weather Center. Currently 88.
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Love playing those greats back in the day. Miss Tricia Yearwood, Miss Garth Brooks there. Also, Luke Combs coming up. Patti Loveless ready to go. All over the road. Hang on. Let's go. We're going to go driving now with Easton Corbin.

0: Love it at Luke Combs. I mean, one great hit after another from Mr. Luke Combs here hanging out with the Catfish. More great country is coming up here in just a bit. All right, let's check it out. Let's see what's going on in this crazy, wacky world of our new study suggesting a blood test may help identify healthy older adults who are at higher risk of developing Alzheimer's, which is great information. Symptoms years before memory problems begin. Experts say the findings are promising, but the test is still considered a research tool and not accurate enough yet to guide individual medical decisions. That's something that you would just love to see that. And also, obviously, a cure for cancer, right? Amen to that.
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0: Boots off, fast it up, John Barty Party. Well, a new ranking. Are you ready? Of the best nude beaches. Uh-oh. And it reveals the top spots to go sunbathing in your bathing suit. Some are officially clothing optional. Others only allow topless visitors. And some are totally unofficial. So you may be disrobing at your own risk. Wow. Haulover Beach Park in Miami Beach is number one, followed by a little beach in Maui, Hawaii. Yeah, but if you go to one, where do you keep your car keys?
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5: 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Always keeping you weather aware.
6: Here's your K-Country forecast. Chance of thunderstorms this afternoon. Otherwise, sunshine mixed with clouds at times. Daytime highs approaching 90. Southwesterly winds around 5 miles per hour. Partly cloudy skies again. Tonight, slight chance of thunderstorms. Lows level off around 73. That's your local forecast update. I'm meteorologist Jennifer Wojcicki from the K-Country Weather Center. Right now, it's 91 degrees.
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0: the great Ellen Angley and Morgan Wallen hanging out with you here with the catfish. Well, a Florida high school senior has graduated, get this, with a record-setting 11.99 GPA after earning 70 credits, nearly three times the 24 required for grad. And now the school district is changing how GPAs are calculated. Steinbrenner High School valedictorian filled his schedule with advanced placement, dual enrollment, and online courses, and is heading to Duke University with enough credits to qualify for an associate degree. Future Hillsborough County students, apparently, GPAs will be capped at 5 to reduce an academic pressure and keep grading consistent with other districts. Oh, come on, man. Cat buzzkill. Let this guy, let these crazy people go as smart as they want.
1: Nobody does country like K-Country. 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
1: ABC News, I'm Michelle Franzen. In just a few hours, President Trump will address the country. Press Secretary Caroline Leavitt says a speech will center on election integrity, she says, ahead of the midterms.
2: It will shock you if you have an honest eye listening to the president tonight, and everything he is saying will be backed by facts and by evidence that will be provided this evening.
1: Senate Minority Leader Chuck Schumer says the president wants to rewrite history from his loss in the 2020 presidential election.
3: Trump's speech tonight has nothing to do with the 2020 elections. It has everything to do with the 2026 elections. He's scared to death that he will lose in 2026.
1: Hostilities between the U.S. and Iran intensifying over the Strait of Hormuz blockade. The U.S. launching more strikes and Iran targeting U.S. assets in the region. In Texas Hill Country, the governor says two people have died due to catastrophic flooding. High river rescues continue. This is ABC News.
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6: Here's your K-Country forecast. Slight chance of thunderstorms tonight, otherwise partly cloudy skies. Lows level off around 73. Northerly winds around 5 miles per hour. Chance of thunderstorms tomorrow, high temperatures reach up to 87. Sunshine mixed with clouds at times. That's your local forecast update. I'm meteorologist Jennifer Wojcicki from the K-Country Weather Center. Right now, 91.
0: From then and now, the heart of country music beats strong. 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

Yeah, fancy time. The great Reba McEntire. Got the new one from Kenny Chesney. Do not miss it. We're going to rodeo it up here in a few with Garth. But right now, here's Florida Georgia Line teaming up with Tim McGraw. May we all.

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0: How many of you like to, eat leftovers, but then sometimes you forget about it in the back? Well, if you're tired of discovering forgotten leftovers in the back of the fridge days, weeks later, experts say a simple trick called the eat this first rule could help, right? The idea is to create a designated spot in your fridge for foods that need to be used soon, whether that's leftovers, ripe produce, or ingredients near their expiration date, by keeping those items front and center. All right. Makes sense. You're more likely to use them before they go bad. Now, I got to tell you, in my family, we put our name on something that's off limits, right? For the rest of the family, catfish cake. Leave. But we go by the rule, if there's no name, it's fair game. So if I forget, I may not have dessert.
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4: Here's your K-Country forecast. Slight chance of thunderstorms tonight. Otherwise, partly cloudy skies. Lows level off around 73. Northerly winds around 5 miles per hour. Chance of thunderstorms tomorrow. High temperatures reach up to 87. Sunshine mixed with clouds at times. That's your local forecast update. I'm meteorologist Jennifer Wojcicki from the K-Country Weather Center. Currently 90.
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0: Here he is bragging about his woman. Yeah, Kane Brown's latest love. And Kane still is doing great, actually. He's all healed up from the golfing incident. You know, I've played golf on and off over the years. Never came close to getting hit, but he got hit in the head with a golf ball. Did you hear about that? Took the stitches. Lucky to be alive, actually, because a golf ball that small traveling at that speed, it hit him in the right place. It didn't hit him in the temple. I think it hit him in the ear. You know, kind of messed up the ear. But had it moved a few inches the other way, he might have been lights out. Goodbye, Kane. Dang. That's scary.
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